0: Police made 169 arrests on the first day of Notting Hill Carnival, but described the mood as overwhelmingly positive and celebratory. The arrests had been made for offences including possession of drugs, possession of weapons, assaults and sexual offences. The annual West London Carnival is Europe's biggest street party. Offenders convicted of unlawful killing, including those responsible for the death of PC Andrew Harper, will be excluded from early prison release under changes announced by the government, Liz Whittaker reports.
1: Speaking to the BBC, Andy Burnham said anyone convicted of unlawful killing will remain in prison alongside offenders convicted of indecent assault and death by dangerous driving. The move follows anger over the potential early release of Albert Bowers and Jesse Cole, who were sentenced to 13 years for manslaughter after PC Harper was dragged to his death behind a getaway car in 2019. The PM says the changes are expected to keep hundreds of offenders behind bars.
0: Three people have been rescued from a French fishing vessel that sank in the English Channel, but two crew members remain missing, according to the Maritime and Coast Guard Agency. An intensive search is underway southwest of Eddystone Lighthouse off Plymouth after the vessel issued a distress call on Saturday evening. A 31-year-old British woman has died after being stabbed at a railway station in southern Germany. She suffered severe injuries at Rosenheim Station shortly before one this morning and later died in hospital. A 27-year-old German man has been arrested while police investigate the circumstances and motive. And Bruno Fernandes' hat-trick helped Manchester United bounce back from a poor start against Ipswich to secure a 5-2 comeback victory. Boss Michael Carrick says it was all about moving beyond last week's defeat.
2: It's the week in football, isn't it? I think the ups and downs. The biggest pleasing thing for me was we spoke about it during the week, about dealing with setbacks, really. If you want to be a good team and a successful team, every team gets beat, or you've got to deal with setbacks in certain ways.
0: That is the latest from Radio News Hub. I'm Johnny Holmes.
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0: Bands of heavy showers with a risk of hail and thunder moving northeastwards overnight, easing from the west later, staying mild and humid in most areas, lows of 13 degrees.

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1: Police made 169 arrests on the first day of Notting Hill Carnival for offences including drugs, weapons, assaults and sexual offences. The Met said officers responded to two knife assaults, but neither caused life-threatening or life-changing injuries. Despite the arrests, police said the mood at Europe's biggest street party was overwhelmingly positive and celebratory. Grooming gang perpetrators and killers, including those responsible for PC Andrew Harper's death, will be blocked from early prison release under changes announced by Andy Burnham following a backlash over the scope of the scheme. Liz Whittaker has more.
2: The PM's told the BBC that hundreds of people will remain in prison as part of changes to the scheme designed to ease overcrowding. He said extra space in prisons will be created by deporting foreign prisoners and releasing some inmates who are serving indefinite sentences. There was widespread anger with the scheme when it emerged two of PC Andrew Harper's killers, Albert Bowers and Jesse Cole, could be released halfway through their 13-year sentences.
1: At least eight people have died after a ferry carrying nearly 270 passengers and crew capsized off the coast of northern Cyprus. Some 237 people have been rescued, according to authorities. They said a search was underway for another 22 people. The ferry reportedly began taking on water around 15 minutes after leaving port amid adverse weather. Donations of over £90,000 have so far been raised today for the family of a pastor killed at a Christian festival in Sussex. Grace McIntosh has the details.
3: Robert Goanko from Jesus Living Water Church in Eastbourne died when a large sign fell at the big church event on Friday afternoon. Sussex police say thousands of people were at the event and want to speak to anyone who saw or filmed what happened. He leaves behind a wife and daughter.
1: And Bruno Fernandes's hat-trick helped Manchester United bounce back after a poor start to secure a 5-2 comeback victory against Ipswich. That's the latest from Radio News Hub. I'm Johnny Holmes.
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1: Bands of heavy showers with a risk of hail and thunder moving northeastwards overnight, easing from the west later, staying mild and humid in most areas, lows of 13 degrees.

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1: Police made 169 arrests on the first day of Notting Hill Carnival, but described the mood as overwhelmingly positive and celebratory. The arrests had been made for offences including possession of drugs, possession of weapons, assaults and sexual offences. The annual West London Carnival is Europe's biggest street party. Offenders convicted of unlawful killing, including those responsible for the death of PC Andrew Harper, will be excluded from early prison release under changes announced by the government. Liz Whittaker reports.
2: Speaking to the BBC, Andy Burnham said anyone convicted of unlawful killing will remain in prison alongside offenders convicted of indecent assault and death by dangerous driving. The move follows anger over the potential early release of Albert Bowers and Jesse Cole, who were sentenced to 13 years for manslaughter after PC Harper was dragged to his death behind a getaway car in 2019. The PM says the changes are expected to keep hundreds of offenders behind bars.
1: Three people have been rescued from a French fishing vessel that sank in the English Channel, but two crew members remain missing, according to the Maritime and Coast Guard Agency. An intensive search is underway southwest of Eddystone Lighthouse off Plymouth after the vessel issued a distress call on Saturday evening. A 31-year-old British woman has died after being stabbed at a railway station in southern Germany. She suffered severe injuries at Rosenheim Station shortly before one this morning and later died in hospital. A 27-year-old German man has been arrested while police investigate the circumstances and motive. And Bruno Fernandes's hat-trick helped Manchester United bounce back from a poor start against Ipswich to secure a 5-2 comeback victory. Boss Michael Carrick says it was all about moving beyond last week's defeat.
3: It's the week in football, isn't it? I think the ups and downs. The biggest pleasing thing for me was we spoke about it during the week, about dealing with setbacks, really. If you want to be a good team and successful team, every team gets beat, or you've got to deal with setbacks in certain ways.
1: That is the latest from Radio News Hub. 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
1: Bands of heavy showers with a risk of hail and thunder moving northeastwards overnight, easing from the west later, staying mild and humid in most areas, lows of 13 degrees.

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1: Police made 169 arrests on the first day of Notting Hill Carnival for offences including drugs, weapons, assaults and sexual offences. The Met said officers responded to two knife assaults, but neither caused life-threatening or life-changing injuries. Despite the arrests, police said the mood at Europe's biggest street party was overwhelmingly positive and celebratory. Grooming gang perpetrators and killers, including those responsible for PC Andrew Harper's death, will be blocked from early prison release under changes announced by Andy Burnham following a backlash over the scope of the scheme. Liz Whittaker has more.
2: The PM's told the BBC that hundreds of people will remain in prison as part of changes to the scheme designed to ease overcrowding. He said extra space in prisons will be created by deporting foreign prisoners and releasing some inmates who are serving indefinite sentences. There was widespread anger with the scheme when it emerged two of PC Andrew Harper's killers, Albert Bowers and Jesse Cole, could be released halfway through their 13-year sentences.
1: At least eight people have died after a ferry carrying nearly 270 passengers and crew capsized off the coast of northern Cyprus. Some 237 people have been rescued, according to authorities. They said a search was underway for another 22 people. The ferry reportedly began taking on water around 15 minutes after leaving port amid adverse weather. Donations of over £90,000 have so far been raised today for the family of a pastor killed at a Christian festival in Sussex. Grace McIntosh has the details.
3: Robert Goanko from Jesus Living Water Church in Eastbourne died when a large sign fell at the big church event on Friday afternoon. Sussex police say thousands of people were at the event and want to speak to anyone who saw or filmed what happened. He leaves behind a wife and daughter.
1: And Bruno Fernandes' hat-trick helped Manchester United bounce back after a poor start to secure a 5-2 comeback victory against Ipswich. That's the latest from Radio News Hub. I'm Johnny Holmes.
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1: Bands of heavy showers with a risk of hail and thunder moving northeastwards overnight, easing from the west later. Staying mild and humid in most areas, lows of 13 degrees.

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1: Police made 169 arrests on the first day of Notting Hill Carnival, but described the mood as overwhelmingly positive and celebratory. The arrests had been made for offences including possession of drugs, possession of weapons, assaults and sexual offences. The annual West London Carnival is Europe's biggest street party. Offenders convicted of unlawful killing, including those responsible for the death of PC Andrew Harper, will be excluded from early prison release under changes announced by the government. Liz Whittaker reports.
2: Speaking to the BBC, Andy Burnham said anyone convicted of unlawful killing will remain in prison alongside offenders convicted of indecent assault and death by dangerous driving. The move follows anger over the potential early release of Albert Bowers and Jesse Cole, who were sentenced to 13 years for manslaughter after PC Harper was dragged to his death behind a getaway car in 2019. The PM says the changes are expected to keep hundreds of offenders behind bars.
1: Three people have been rescued from a French fishing vessel that sank in the English Channel, but two crew members remain missing, according to the Maritime and Coast Guard Agency. An intensive search is underway southwest of Eddystone Lighthouse off Plymouth after the vessel issued a distress call on Saturday evening. A 31-year-old British woman has died after being stabbed at a railway station in southern Germany. She suffered severe injuries at Rosenheim Station shortly before one this morning and later died in hospital. A 27-year-old German man has been arrested while police investigate the circumstances and motive. And Bruno Fernandes's hat-trick helped Manchester United bounce back from a poor start against Ipswich to secure a 5-2 comeback victory. Boss Michael Carrick says it was all about moving beyond last week's defeat.
3: It's the week in football, isn't it? I think the ups and downs. The biggest pleasing thing for me was what we spoke about during the week, about dealing with setbacks, really. If you want to be a good team and successful team, every team gets beat, or you've got to deal with setbacks in certain ways.
1: That is the latest from Radio News Hub. I'm Johnny Holmes.
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2: Starting dry in most areas, though showers affecting western areas will spread. They'll be locally heavy with the odd rumble of thunder. Drier from the west later, highs of 22 degrees Celsius.

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It's like 10,000 spoons when all you need is a knife. It's meeting the man of my dreams and then meeting his beautiful wife. And isn't it ironic?

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1: At least eight people have died after a ferry carrying nearly 270 passengers and crew capsized off the coast of northern Cyprus. The country's northern prime minister says 237 people have been rescued. A search is underway for another 22 people. Scotland's first minister is promising to bring about radical change over the next 5 years and says there'll be significant reform of the country's public services. John Swinney will set out some of the details of his plans in his programme for government statement to Holyrood tomorrow, the first day back for MSPs after the summer break. Speaking ahead of a keynote address, he says his actions follow the manifesto that commanded public support at the election.
2: About focusing on the key issues that matter in our society, around eradicating child poverty, around ensuring we have a dynamic economy, that we take action on the climate and that we strengthen our public services.
1: Police in West London are preparing for the second day of Notting Hill Carnival after making 169 arrests yesterday. They detained people for offences including possession of drugs, weapons, assaults and sexual offences, but say the mood was overwhelmingly positive and celebratory. Today is the 29th anniversary of Princess Diana's death. She died in a car crash in Paris in 1997 when Harry and William were just 12 and 15. More thundery rain is on the way for many of us for the bank holiday Monday, but as yet, no weather warnings like yesterday. Two flood warnings were put in place overnight in Sherwood Forest and Bromsgrove in the Midlands. And in the tennis, Novak Djokovic has crashed out in the first round of the US Open after a five-set, near five-hour ordeal, during which he was repeatedly sick on court. The 39-year-old looked physically spent, but still took Argentina's Mariano Navone the distance. That's the latest from Radio News Hub. I'm Liz Whittaker.
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1: Starting dry in most areas, though showers affecting western areas will spread. They'll be locally heavy with the odd rumble of thunder. Drier from the west later, highs of 22 degrees Celsius.

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3: Detectives are not linking a house fire, which killed two people, to a crash on the A66 last weekend, which left seven people dead. The Prime Minister will not be voting on a bill to legalise assisted dying in England and Wales. Four men have pleaded guilty to destroying four Jewish community ambulances in an arson attack. An A-level student and his family from Surrey are among those missing and feared dead after flash floods in Nepal. And campaigners are urging the Prime Minister to introduce alcolocks for repeat drink drivers.

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1: 8 people have died and 22 are still missing after a ferry capsized off the coast of Cyprus. 237 people have been rescued. Footage from the scene shows people with life vests floating in the water. Radical change over the next 5 years. That's the promise from Scotland's First Minister ahead of a keynote speech tomorrow. John Swinney says there'll be significant reform of the country's public services. He says their political approach will be to seek to work with others.
2: I'm conscious that although the SNP did very, very well in the elections and that we've got a bigger gap between us and our nearest rival party that is bigger than at any other moment in the history of devolution, we still don't command a majority of the Scottish Parliament.
1: Seven people have been arrested on suspicion of murder after the death of a newborn girl in Sheffield. Police in the city were called early yesterday morning. They found the child, but say despite the best efforts of officers and paramedics, she was pronounced dead at the scene. After police in West London arrested 169 people at the Notting Hill Carnival yesterday, officers are preparing for day two. Offences included possession of drugs and weapons, assaults and sexual offences. Officers described the mood as overwhelmingly positive and celebratory, though. It's the 29th anniversary of the death of Princess Diana. She died in a car crash in Paris in 1997. Prince Harry, who was only 12 when it happened, has revealed recently he makes lemon drizzle cake to mark the day each year as a sweet way to remember his mother. And there's a good chance your bank holiday Monday is going to be a wet one. Thundery showers are forecast again for many of us, but as yet, no weather warnings like yesterday. The Met Office says Bradworthy Common in Devon saw 3.5 centimetres of rain over 12 hours, more than a third of the average for Devon for August. That's the latest from Radio News Hub. I'm Liz Whittaker.
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1: Starting dry in most areas, though showers affecting western areas will spread. They'll be locally heavy with the odd rumble of thunder. Drier from the west later, highs of 22 degrees Celsius.

Great song from the Blue Cantrell featuring Sean Paul as Breathe on Tameside Radio. And before that, take that with Sweet July, Monday morning. Bank holiday as well. I think most people are having the day off today, aren't they? They are. They really... If you're working, then my commiseration is to you. I'm here working as well. So I know what it's like. Monday morning on a bank holiday, you just want to chill out, have a nice lie-in. So things are a bit different this morning. Loads of music, less waffle, and details, of course, of events taking place around the Tameside and Glossop area as well. Got a few things to tell you about. Between now and 11, Tameside Radio will continue with this from Daft Punk. One more!

0: Such a Memory from Kim Wilde. That's Checkered Love, 103.6 FM, Tameside Radio. Bank Holiday Monday, just gone quarter past seven. Here's something for you to consider today. 11% of blokes admit they have a fear of this. What is it? Let's look at you thinking. Don't bother texting, just a bit of fun, this one, between you and me. 11% of blokes admit they have a fear of this. What is it? Have a think about it. We'll do it in half an hour, all right? We'll continue. Tameside Radio Music continues next with Miles Smith.
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0: the script here on Tameside Radio. The crowd was singing Wonderwall on this Bank Holiday Monday. This is Mark at Breakfast until 11 this morning. If you're looking for something to do later on today, there's an event at Staley Cricket Club I'll tell you about in just a while. 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

Bare Naked Ladies, 1 week at Tameside Radio, bank holiday Monday morning. Asking before about what you think, the 11% of blokes admit they have a fear of. Apparently, it's selfies. It's so true, isn't it? I don't know about you, but selfies is like, it takes you about 20 attempts to get it right. It does. You've got things like the background, the smile, the hair, all that kind of stuff to take into consideration. It's a nightmare doing it. Some people are natural, aren't they? I'm not. Definitely not. Right, Olivia Dean now. This is Man I Need from Tameside Radio. Bank Holiday Monday.

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0: 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Bank Holiday Monday morning, this is Mark at Breakfast. Now, if you're looking for something to do today, there's an event going on. It's a family fun day. There's a Stalybridge Cricket Club between 12 and 5 this afternoon for a fun day of family fun, games, inflatables, food. 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There's bouncy castles for the kids, an obstacle course. 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You see that? That's my kind of place. 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

She's a perfect 10, but she wears a 12. Baby, keep a little 2 for me. She could be sweet 16, busting out of the seams. There's still love in the first degree.

Perfect 10. That's the beautiful self at Tameside Radio. Bank holiday Monday morning. Yes, most people having that nice lie-in this morning, which is fantastic. Well deserved. Coming up after 8 o'clock this morning, I want to talk about an event that's taking place on behalf of Pennine Mencap. They're having an open day on Thursday. All the details ahead here on Tameside Radio after the headlines shortly at 8 o'clock.

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1: More than 900 people are now known to have died in catastrophic flooding in Nepal and Tibet. Almost 5,000 people are missing, 90 of them trapped in multiple tunnels of hydropower plants. Wednesday's flash floods started after a glacial collapse high in the Himalayas. 7 people have been arrested on suspicion of murder after the death of a newborn girl in Sheffield. Matthew Dudley has more.
2: Police in the city were called early yesterday morning and searched a property in the Winkerbank area. They found the child, but say despite the best efforts of officers and paramedics, she was pronounced dead at the scene. 7 people remain in custody.
1: At least 8 people have died after a ferry carrying nearly 270 passengers and crew capsized off the coast of Cyprus. The country's northern prime minister says 237 people have been rescued. A search is still underway for another 22. Scotland's first minister is promising to bring about radical change over the next 5 years and says there'll be significant reform of the country's public services. John Swinney will set out some of the details of his plans in his programme for government statement to Holyrood tomorrow, the first day back for MSPs after the summer break. Speaking ahead of this keynote address, he says his actions follow the manifesto that commanded public support at the election.
3: About focusing on the key issues that matter in our society, around eradicating child poverty, around ensuring we have a dynamic economy, that we take action on the climate and that we strengthen our public services.
1: More than £110,000 has been donated to a fundraiser for the family of a pastor killed at a Christian festival on Friday. 41-year-old Robert Guanco died when a large sign fell at the big church event in Sussex. And in tennis, Novak Djokovic has crashed out to Argentina's Mariano Nivoni in the first round of the US Open after a 5-set, near 5-hour ordeal, during which he was repeatedly sick on court. That's the latest from Radio News Hub. I'm Liz Whittaker.
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1: Starting dry in most areas, though showers affecting western areas will spread. They'll be locally heavy with the odd rumble of thunder. Drier from the west later, highs of 22 degrees Celsius.
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103.6 FM, Tameside Radio Breakfast on Bank Holiday Monday morning. I see that Angel Delight, Alphabet Spaghetti and Arctic Roll have been revealed as some of the country's most loved childhood foods. Angel Delight. I still have it now, actually. Butterscotch Angel Delight. You can't beat it. It's so nice. Especially chilled in the fridge for a few hours. It's just the best thing ever. I was never a fan of Arctic Roll, to be honest with you. But, yeah, this survey's revealed the some of the top ten. Also, Packet Custard. Really? Curly Whirlies, Mr. Whippy Ice Creams and Lemon Sherbets all topping the poll. Again, lemon sherbets, or sherbet lemons even. Not the best thing for me. I don't like sherbet. Not a big fan of sherbet at all. But anyway, this is Chaka Khan, Boogies in My Soul from Tameside Radio Breakfast on Bank Holiday Weekend. Chaka Khan.

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1: Weird thing is, when I first heard that song, I thought it was Bogies in My Soul, but it's Boogies, thank goodness. Shaka Khan from Tameside Radio Breakfast on this bank holiday Monday morning. Nice chilled out day for most people today. 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

the boys of summer from Tameside Radio. Now, looking at a day out later this week, Pennine Men Cap are hosting an open day. It's this Thursday on the 3rd of September. I know, September already. At the Rhodes Bank Centre on Union Street in Oldham. Now, it's on between 11:30 and 3. And it's a whole day of activity taster sessions, including a choir workshop, which are fantastic to get a part of. Also creative arts, there's also drama, music therapy and tons more. And an introduction and lunch too. It's a free event. Everybody's welcome as well. That's the Pennine Men Cap's open day this Thursday, 3rd of September, 11:30 till 3. And you'll find them at the Rhodes Bank Centre, Union Street in Oldham. All right? If you're looking for something different to try, get involved, go and support them if you can this Thursday,

0: Disco Bambino, Dancing Without You from Tameside Radio. Monday morning, and a Monday, it sounds weird, doesn't it? Bank holiday. Most of us are off today, which is good. If you are working, you have my commiserations. But listen, we'll get through it together. Cuddling your pet apparently is the best way to beat stress in modern life. Do you know what? Yeah, I agree, whether it's a dog or a cat. I'd love a meerkat, but I don't think you can have them as pets, can you? That or a parrot. I follow this guy on TikTok who has a parrot. Seems to be very therapeutic, to say the least, but demanding as well, parrots. But, yeah, cuddling your pet, the best thing to beat modern stress. Go for it.
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Sunny Gray on a Monday morning when you don't have to get up for work, which is great. Harry Styles, American Girls from Tameside Radio, just down before that, and Diana Ross. Today, we're just letting the music do the talking, which is the best thing. But I'll tell you one thing, I do need a cup of tea and a slice or two of toast with lemon curd. People think I'm crazy when I say lemon curd, but it's the nicest thing ever on toast. I'm going to pop that on now, pop the kettle on. This is Morgan Wallen.

0: Artful Dodger. Moving too fast. Bank Holiday Monday morning from Tameside Radio. It concerns me when I read reports like this that receiving just two personal messages on Facebook every day can feel as satisfying as a big life moment. Something like, for example, getting married. Proper posts and comments, not just those little one-click things, actually boost your sense of well-being. And apparently, if you get messages and you read them, it's like it's satisfaction guaranteed. What is this world coming to when you're hoping for a message? It's like an email, isn't it? You know what I mean? It's just, when you see those red number one or twos or threes on your messages, you've got to read them. It's like instant satisfaction for some people. How strange. No thanks. I treat it all as spam. Next up, Walk the Moon, Shut Up and Dance. Tameside Radio Breakfast, Bank Holiday Weekend.
1: 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There's no agent like home.

that's noise, isn't it? Good noise, though. Walk the Moon, that's Sit Up and Dance at Tameside Radio. Bank Holiday Monday. Of course, today's the day as well. A lot of people, because this is the last bank holiday before Christmas. Did I just say that word, Christmas? Maybe you're doing a lot of DIY, bit of tidying the house up maybe, painting, decorating, those usual things we do on a bank holiday weekend. Oh, rather you than me. For me, later on, I'm just chilling out. So

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1: Missing. Those are the latest numbers coming out of Nepal and Tibet after catastrophic flooding. Multiple foreign rescue teams are helping local rescuers find at least 90 trapped workers in hydropower tunnels. 592 foreigners are among those still unaccounted for. Police in Sheffield are holding seven people on suspicion of murdering a newborn girl. Matthew Dudley has the latest.
2: Officers were called to the Winkerbank area early yesterday morning, where they searched a property and found the baby. They say despite the best efforts of emergency services, she was pronounced dead at the scene. Seven people are currently under arrest.
1: Radical change over the next 5 years. That's the promise from Scotland's First Minister ahead of a keynote speech tomorrow. John Swinney says there'll be significant reform of the country's public services. He says their political approach will be to seek to work with others.
3: I'm conscious that although the SNP did very, very well in the elections and that we've got a bigger gap between us and our nearest rival party that is bigger than at any other moment in the history of devolution, we still don't command a majority of the Scottish Parliament.
1: Today is the 29th anniversary of Princess Diana's death. She died in a car crash in Paris in 1997 when Harry and William were just 12 and 15. It comes just 3 weeks before her brother, Charles Spencer, releases his memoir, which claims to counter untruths about her life. Police in West London are preparing for the second day of the Notting Hill Carnival after making 169 arrests yesterday. They detained people for offences including possession of drugs and weapons, assaults and sexual offences, but say the mood was overwhelmingly positive and celebratory. And Test captain Joe Root claims a new batch of cricket balls has made Test cricket in England more favourable to bowlers over the summer. That's the latest from Radio News Hub. I'm Liz Whittaker.
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1: Starting dry in most areas, though showers affecting western areas will spread. They'll be locally heavy with the odd rumble of thunder. Drier from the west later, highs of 22 degrees Celsius.

in LK this morning on this bank holiday weekend. Tameside Radio with Bob Marley and the Wailers. One Love. People Get Ready. And James Blunt before that. Tastes Like Summer. Do you know what Tastes Like Summer is? Barbecues for me. That's all it is. But of course, as we exit August and enter September tomorrow, it's like autumn's around the corner, and then it's going to be Christmas before we know it. Do you know what I'm saying? Let the music do the talking this morning. This is Tameside Radio Breakfast. Bit different today. No 10 at 10 countdown. That returns tomorrow, Tuesday morning, right now. Bon Jovi. We would

0: move that song for a bank holiday Monday morning. Bon Jovi with Robbie Williams, and We Made It Look Easy here on Tameside Radio. Now, if you've been ever diagnosed with COPD, here's something that could be worth finding out about. The Medicines Evaluation Unit is currently looking for volunteers to take part in COPD research studies. Now, by getting involved, you'll be helping researchers develop future treatments that could benefit thousands of people living with the condition. Now, if you're eligible, then participants may receive compensation of up to £3,000, depending on the study, for time and travel expenses. If you want to find out more, head over to the website, meu.org.uk. 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
1: Love it, Shaft. That's Mambo Italiano from Tameside Radio. A quick reminder, today the Steady Cricket Club is on the Family Fun Day from 12 till 5 this afternoon for a family fun day of games, inflatables, live entertainment, food, music, much, much more. 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Steady Cricket Club today between 12 and 5. Something to do on a bank holiday, why not?

0: do like that. Madonna and Kylie, Love Sensation from Tameside Radio Breakfast on the Bank Holiday Monday morning. Up next, we've got Whitesnake, also Alex Warren and Beyonce as well.
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Alex Warren, that's Rescuer from Tameside Radio. Beyonce up next with Crazy in Love. Just literally days to go now before the kids are back at school. And I bet parents are thinking, thank God for that. It's been a long, long summer, hasn't it? Really has. But going back to school, it's just like a nightmare, isn't it? I remember my very first day going back to school years ago. We had to back our exercise books with wallpaper. Do you still do that at school now or not? As time's moved on a little bit, maybe. But we had to have, wood chip wallpaper. It was, you know, poor in them days. We had to back all our maths and English exercise books with wallpaper. Oh, we miss those days, we really do. Right, here's Beyonce, Tameside Radio on a bank holiday Monday. Yes!

0: feeling good to you this morning, aren't we? This great music from Shakira, that's Zoo, Plan B, she said, and Beyonce with Crazy in Love on this bank holiday weekend. Just chilling out, doing the little things differently this morning, because, of course, today's the day we just want to just chill out and just do nothing. Well, I'm going to do that anyway when I get home later. Up next, we've got Living in the Box, Tameside Radio on a Monday morning.
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0: Living in a Box and... Oh, I remember buying that years ago on Sovereign Single, believe it or not. Starting turning the clocks back there, aren't we? Right, news at 10 coming up, but there's no 10 at 10 countdown today. We'll continue with a great bank holiday weekend music on the way next.
1: Excuse me, can I please talk to you for a minute? 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
1: To have died in the catastrophic flooding in Nepal and Tibet. Almost 5,000 people are still missing, 90 of them trapped in multiple tunnels of hydropower plants. Wednesday's flash flood started after a glacial collapse high in the Himalayan region. Seven people have been arrested on suspicion of murder after the death of a newborn girl in Sheffield. Matthew Dudley has the details.
2: Police in the city were called early yesterday morning and searched a property in the Winkerbank area. They found the child, but say despite the best efforts of officers and paramedics, she was pronounced dead at the scene. Seven people remain in custody.
1: Scotland's First Minister is promising to bring about radical change over the next 5 years and says there'll be significant reform of the country's public services. John Swinney will set out some of the detail of his plans in his programme for government statement to Holyrood tomorrow, the first day back for MSPs after the summer break. Speaking ahead of his keynote address, he says his actions follow the manifesto that commanded public support at the election.
3: About focusing on the key issues that matter in our society, around eradicating child poverty, around ensuring we have a dynamic economy, that we take action on the climate and that we strengthen our public services.
1: A fundraiser for the wife and daughter of a man killed by a falling sign at a Christian festival has raised more than £110,000. That's more than six times its original goal. 41-year-old Robert Guanco died at the big church event in Sussex. More thundery rain is on the way for many of us for the bank holiday Monday, but as yet no weather warnings like yesterday. Two flood warnings were put in place overnight in Sherwood Forest and at Bromsgrove in the Midlands. And Arsenal travel to Villa Park to take on Aston Villa later. It's the only Premier League game on today. That's the latest. From Radio News Hub, I'm Liz Whittaker.
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1: Showers affecting western areas becoming more widespread through the day, maybe locally heavy with the odd rumble of thunder, becoming drier from the west with highs of 22 degrees Celsius.

time to lose. The mood, the dude is cool and free. The fit, the shoes, the jewelry. Take a flick, I'm quick to get wet. Drop a bomb, it's Shaka Khan. Don't be alarmed if you came to party.

These songs, by the way, are hand-picked this morning. They really are cool ones, aren't they? ELO and Sweet Talking Woman from Tameside Radio. Shaka Khan before that, Boogie's In My Soul. No 10 out of 10 countdown today, of course. It's bank holiday weekend and no one works, really, do they? Honestly. Even if you do, you're kind of like taking things nice and chilled. We'll continue with this from the farm. A groovy train from Tameside Radio Breakfast.

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Bank Holiday Monday. Oh, by the way, today is the last day for applications to apply for a job at Buckingham Palace, apparently. Oh, yes. They've got a couple of jobs on offer for new members of staff with roles offering a generous benefits package designed to support your well-being and life priorities. Now, it goes on to say that some of these jobs are live-in positions in Buckingham Palace, meaning successful candidates can relocate to the royal premises, working up to 45 hours a week, Monday to Sunday. That's 5 out of 7 days. You get just under 31 grand a year for this, with the option to live in single person accommodation. Basically means you can't take anyone back to your, you know, to your accommodation, can you? You know what I mean? But could you imagine that, having your address as Buckingham Palace? That would be so cool. Just, I'd just have to do any job just to have that on my my address. It'd be so nice. But yeah, applying the royal website for these jobs in the kitchen. I won't do it for 31 grand. Living in Buckingham Palace, serving the king his breakfast. Put me down for it.

0: over again. That's one of them. I love it. Jack Savarotti, Tameside Radio on this Bank Holiday Monday morning. Up next, we've got Ray and Lulu as well.
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I'm in love again. That's the Lulu. And before that, Ray and Where Is My Husband at Tameside Radio. Bank Holiday Monday. So Martin's here at 11 o'clock this morning. And I'm just online now looking to see if I can find a coach trip to Blackpool, because the Illuminations are coming on very, very soon. And I've not seen the Illuminations for years. Looking forward to going. I do fancy a night out in Blackpool on a tram. You know, the old trams. Do the old trams? Yeah, they do. Because all the modern ones are out now. But I think they bring the old ones out at Illumination time. And some fish and chips. You see, that is the perfect night out in Blackpool. Right, this is Wet, Wet, Wet. And Love Is All Around. Tameside Radio on a Bank Holiday Monday.

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1: Ooh, hey, hey. Oh, what we're living in.

Virtual Insanity. That's Jamiroquai Quiet from Tameside Radio. So tomorrow we'll return as normal for the 10 at 10 countdown between 10 and 11. Yeah, because today's kind of like just a chill-out day, isn't it? Because no one really works on a bank holiday, do they? Listen, there's plenty of people that do some proper work, I know that, but stuff like this, you can just chill out and just do what you want, can't you? Kat Burns now. This is Tameside Radio.

0: feel I've done since. Sister Sisters from Tameside Radio. Right, that's it from me. I'm off at 11s now. I've got a nice cappuccino waiting and a couple of rich tea digestive biscuits. You see, live the life of luxury, I do. Coming up next, we've got Martin here at 11 o'clock to look after things for the rest of the day. Enjoy the rest of your bank holiday Monday.
1: Tiger's blood shedding on the sidewalk, alfalfa in the air. New kid in the county, crowd shy, huh?

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1: And it's exactly 11 o'clock now. Good morning to you. Time for an update with our latest news headlines. Here's Liz Whittaker.
2: More than 900 dead and nearly 5,000 missing. Those are the latest numbers coming out of Nepal and Tibet after catastrophic flooding. Multiple foreign rescue teams are helping local rescuers find at least 90 trapped workers in hydropower tunnels. 592 foreigners are among those unaccounted for. Radical change over the next 5 years. That's the promise from Scotland's First Minister ahead of a keynote speech tomorrow. John Swinney says there'll be significant reform of the country's public services. He says their political approach will be to seek to work with others.
3: I'm conscious that although the SNP did very, very well in the elections and that we've got a bigger gap between us and our nearest rival party that is bigger than at any other moment in the history of devolution, we still don't command a majority of the Scottish Parliament.
2: Police in Sheffield are holding 7 people on suspicion of murdering a newborn girl. Matthew Dudley has the latest.
4: Officers were called to the Winkerbank area early yesterday morning where they searched a property and found the baby. They say despite the best efforts of emergency services, she was pronounced dead at the scene. 7 people are currently under arrest.
2: After police in West London arrested 169 people at the Notting Hill Carnival yesterday, officers are among the crowds for day 2. Offences on Sunday included possession of drugs and weapons. Officers described the mood as overwhelmingly positive and celebratory, though. It's the 29th anniversary of Princess Diana's death in a car crash in Paris in 1997. Prince Harry, who was only 12 when it happened, has revealed he makes lemon drizzle cake to mark the day each year as a sweet way to remember his mum. And Novak Djokovic says he despised every moment of the 5-set near 5-hour ordeal, which ended his US Open hopes in the first round. He was repeatedly sick and regularly doubled over in pain, but still took Argentina's Mariano Navone the distance. That's the latest from Radio News Hub. I'm Liz Whittaker.
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1: Well, good morning, Bank Holiday Monday. Guess what? Thundery showers once again. We had a right downpour here about half an hour ago. I can tell you 17 degrees Celsius, the current high. Should be topping out mid-afternoon at around about 18 degrees Celsius. And hopefully late evening, those showers will be dying out for a little while. We're down to about 12 degrees overnight. Tomorrow morning, starting off dry, one or two bright spells, but showers towards the afternoon once again. And light today, tops around about 19. Of the week at the moment looking very unsettled. Well, it's 3 minutes after 11. Let's do Bank Holiday Monday. Good morning from Martin. Nice to have you along. Cameo soon after this from The Killers. James.

Tameside Radio, today's best music, your favourite songs of all time. Now, if you were just wondering, where was that 10 at 10 countdown today with Mark? It's back tomorrow. It's had a bank holiday Monday break, as lots of people like to do, really. So, Year of Mystery, you can play along with that tomorrow morning from 10 o'clock. Cameo doing Word Up, then Killers, Mr. Brightside. It's 10 minutes after 11, good morning. Oh, we should say extra points today if you're working, like some of us, by the way, and extra points on top of those extra points if you happen to be working out of doors. It's a bit all over the place, isn't it, at the moment? You don't quite know what you're getting. Anyway, hopefully you manage to stay dry. Here's Ariana Grande. Hey, that I made you love me.

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Well, there we are, Bank Holiday Monday. Now, we're here. If you want to get in touch any time, let us know you're spending the day. 81400, just start your message with the word Tameside on the text. 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If you want a WhatsApp as well, 07787 350 452.

0: is Bananas doing Venus then. Tameside Radio. Now, we will do some quizzing during the programme. School time options quiz as usual. Extra tuition for the break. We'll ring the bell and summon you to the class at about 12:40 for that. Visibly speaking, we'll be here this afternoon, so you can play along with that as well for a bit of fun. Lots of other good stuff coming up as well. Stick around if you can. And we've got the brand new single from Pixie Lott shortly. Alex Party, play next.
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Jack's Party, Don't Give Me Your Life, Tameside Radio, Bank Holiday Monday, hello. End of the month as well. 21st of August then today. Marking Zoo Awareness Day, apparently. It's also Eat Outside Day. You've got to be joking, haven't you? We Love Memoirs Day. It's also Distance Learning Day. And apparently National Matchmaker Day today. Yeah, Matchmaker Day, inviting us all to play Cupid. It's not devour an entire box of chocolates, by the way.

0: Same Side Radio. Brilliant Van Halen doing Jump. Brand new from Pixelot before that. Dance Line, Nobody's Watching. Hello, Amy and Lee. We're in Denton, apparently. We're going to be spending the day child-proofing the house, they say. Our little Noah has finally learned to walk. Uh-oh. Baby-gazing everywhere now. Lovely day, you guys. I hope you managed to put your feet up later. Shouldn't be taking that long, surely. It's 29 minutes after 11. Pulp and Role Model to come in a second.
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0: Well, usual heavy traffic at the end of the M67 on the eastbound there, just onto the Hattersley Island and onto Hyde Road. Stockport Road just heading up towards the island, also looking a little bit slow into those roadworks. Market Street just off Ashworth Lane and Broadbottom Road in Mottram, some commuting traffic there. A little bit heavy through the centre of Glossop at the moment. If you're just coming off Dinting Vale, once you're onto High Street West, you're going to hit some queues pretty much all the way to Victoria Street and Norfolk Street. The other major routes around the area, generally okay, actually. It's not too bad so far this morning. The motorway network this side of town is fine. Lots of people on a rather wet bank holiday appear to be going to the Trafford Centre. The anti-clockwise M60 certainly seeing some slow-moving traffic now from Swinton at Junction 15 all the way to Junction 10 for the centre itself. If you need to get there, by the way, top tip from this neck of the woods, go on the clockwise via Stockport and maybe through Northenden and Salem Stretford and that way. It's not quite as bad, but anti-clockwise certainly very, very busy at the moment. Elsewhere, generally okay. No issues to report locally on public transport, but any updates from you today, please get in touch. 0330 123 0181 is our travel line number. That's 0330 123 0181.
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High Hopes 3000. From Role Model, Pulp doing Disco 2000 before that. We just need a song with 1000 in it now. We're made, really. Can't review that on this occasion. But I can take you back to summer 1980 with a big number one.

Trackside Radio, today's best music and your favourite songs of all time. Alan's in Staley Bridge. Says, if you're after a song with 1,000 in the title, you could have played Temple Tudor, Swords of 1,000 Men, yeah. Ooh, baby. You're right, I could have, actually. And we played Disco 2000, we played High Hopes 3000, so it would have been a wise move, but we chose Kelly Marie, Feels Like I'm In Love, for no other reason than the fact that it's a very good record. Thank you, Alan. Have a good bank holiday. 15 minutes to midday. This is Martin. Hope you've had a decent bank holiday Monday morning so far. Hope you've got some lovely plans for the afternoon. We are providing a rather found soundtrack for you today. Let's do some new music for you right now. You too, about there should be a new album from them later on this year as well. This is new. It's Street of Dreams.

Tameside Radio. That to me has echoes of another U2 song, and I'm trying to think which one it is, and I think it might be Beautiful Day, you know. Which would be very inappropriate to play today, actually. But Street of Tunes is their brand new single, and yeah, we're promised a new album. Their first new album, I think it's about 9 years, isn't it now? Yes. Should be out a little later on this year, fingers crossed. Well, it's 12 minutes to midday. Jermaine Stewart in a second. Family fun day today. If you fancy popping down to Staley Cricket Club this afternoon, they'd love to see you. Midday through till five. A day of family fun there. Bouncy castles and obstacle course. You can enjoy the football shootout with various games taking place. There'll be rides and face painting and stalls. Plenty of refreshments for you, including donuts and waffles. Hello. And some very special guests and inflatables. It's all going on. That's a family fun day today. At Staley Cricket Club. Hopefully it's going to brighten up for that this afternoon. But anyway, if you want to go and support that for a little while, I'd love to see you. That's midday through till five. All right, Simply Red to come. We'll check out the Jonas Brothers before midday right now. 1986, Jermaine Stewart, Tameside Radio.

0: Sunnyside Radio. We'd have to take our clothes off. That's how wet you get, really. That'd be a good move if you're soaked. So quizzing in the next hour with a Bank Holiday Monday school time options quiz. Lots of extra tuition here. Friday we had geography, food preparation, nutrition and drama. So we'll be sent down another corridor at about 12:40. You can play along with that for fun if you like. News headlines soon.
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1: And it's exactly 12 midday now. Good afternoon to you. Time for an update with the very latest news headlines. Here's Liz Whittaker.
2: More than 900 people are now known to have died in catastrophic flooding in Nepal and Tibet. Matthew Dudley has more.
3: As well as those confirmed to have died, almost 5,000 people are still missing, 90 of them trapped in multiple tunnels of hydropower plants. Wednesday's flash flood started after a glacial collapse high in the Himalayan region. 592 foreigners are among those still unaccounted for.
2: It's as a man's died in flash flooding at the Grand Canyon and 15 people are missing. The 46-year-old's body was recovered along the Colorado River. Large boulders and metal structures have been swept into the water in Arizona over the weekend. Seven people have been arrested on suspicion of murder after the death of a newborn girl in Sheffield. Police in the city were called yesterday morning. They found the child, but say despite the best efforts of officers and paramedics, she was pronounced dead at the scene. Early starts on school days and then lie-ins at the weekend could be making anxiety worse for teenagers. A study has found the change in schedules dictated by school, work or free time may have a similar effect to jet lag. The findings highlight the importance of regular bedtimes, even at weekends. Arsenal travel to Villa Park to take on Aston Villa later. It's the only Premier League game on today. Gunners boss Mikel Arteta rates Villa boss Unai Emery highly.
4: His skill as a manager is unquestionable for anybody in the clubs that he's been. He has always excelled the expectations that that he had, which is a massive quality.
2: Kick-off for that game is at 8 o'clock this evening. And there's a good chance your bank holiday Monday is a wet one. Thundery showers are forecast again for many of us, but as yet no weather warnings like yesterday. The Met Office says Bradworthy Common in Devon saw 3.5 centimetres of rain over 12 hours yesterday, more than a third of the average for Devon in August. That's the latest from Radio News Hub. I'm Liz Whittaker.
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1: Well, this afternoon, light rain showers, a gentle breeze, still that risk of thunder from time to time. 17 degrees Celsius, the current high, should be topping out at 18 degrees a little later on. But the good news, late evening, it should be drying up, and then we're down to around about 12 overnight. Should be a dry, bright start tomorrow morning, but make the most of it. By mid-afternoon, we are going to see one or two showers once again, and tops for Tuesday up to around about 19 degrees. 5 to 3 minutes after midday. Hello, Bank Holiday Monday afternoon. This is Martin. Thank you very much indeed for joining us. Checking out Blur shortly after this from Bobby Brown.
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Tameside Radio. We have all those indie anthems for you tonight from 7 o'clock, by the way. And plenty of new music, and indeed live music, with the Laura Best Show, 7 till 9 later on. That's Blur, Girls and Boys, Two Can Play That Game from Bobby Brown. 10 minutes after midday, hello. Tameside Radio, with today's best music and favourite songs of all time. If you're just turning up, by the way, you've had a good weekend so far. I was at Old Trafford yesterday afternoon for the United Ipswich game. And if you happen to be, I mean, you might have been there. Then again, you might be watching on the telly. You'll see the downpour towards the end of the game, sort of the last 20 minutes. The absolute downpour. I mean, the heavens opened. There was thunder, lightning, the lot. And I was saying to the people around me, I'm thinking this is going to be a nice journey home. Anyway, the referee put about 8 minutes of added time, and there was this general groan around. And I said to the people behind me, I said, oh, this might be our saving grace, you know, it might stop before 8 minutes is up here. 6 minutes, I kid you not, it stopped. Got home dry. Just want to say thank you to the weather gods. Sabrina.

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1: Saintside Radio, Madonna, Sabrina Carpenter, Bring Your Love. And if you're a big Sabrina Carpenter fan, then who isn't? Hopefully touring next year, and that should be seen in the UK, and hopefully Manchester will be on the list. Watch this space for the details. 14 minutes after midday, Mr. Now, Saintside Radio.

0: Tayside Radio, Mr. Broken Wings. Now, there is some bank holiday football this afternoon, and we thought it would be a nice thing to provide some commentary for that, so we're going to. Because it's the Ashton Derby. Curzon Ashton versus Ashton United. That's at the Tameside Stadium. If you're heading down there today, enjoy. Hope you manage to remain dry. They're going to be supporting Willowwood Hospice during that game as well. But we will bring you full match commentary with home estate agents. If you head to our Facebook page, you will find a link there to take you to the commentary later on. That's a 3 o'clock kickoff.
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Christmas question about 20 minutes time, by the way. You can play along for fun from around 20 to 1. Oh, Lisa. Hello, Lisa. Says, I felt inspired to go running for the first time in 2 years yesterday. Woke up feeling like my legs are broken this morning. Big thanks to my wonderful hubby Simon, though. Give him a mention. He brought me breakfast in bed. Tell him I love him loads. I can't move. I won't play the Spencer Davis group, Keep On Running For You, then. But you can have that if you like. Why? Which is probably a good question you're asking yourself today. Hope you feel better later, Lisa, and you hope to get off the sofa or out of bed if you're still there. It's Chart 23. Let's do some more new music for you right now because Carly Rae Jepsen is going to be releasing a new album in a few weeks' time, September the 18th for Day and Night, 24-track album. And the first single to be taken from the night part of the album sounds like this, inspired by ABBA as well. Don't leave me on the dance floor.

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1: It was Whitney. Carly Rae Jepsen's brand new single before that. A little Free Power coming up. School time options quiz as well. Very busy in the centre of Denton at the moment, as you would imagine, just around Crown Point. Looking quite slow there as you head up to Stockport Road on towards Ashton Road. At the end of the M67, usual delays on Hyde Road at the moment into the centre of Mottram. Mottram also backing up all the way down the hill to the Gunning Lights there. A little bit busy in the centre of Glossop, just off Dinton Vale there onto High Street West as you pass the mini roundabouts. The other major routes around the area, pretty busy if you're coming into Ashton at the moment, just heading south on Oldham Road down towards the Wellington Road junction. Routes around the Snipe Retail Park, surprise, surprise. Manchester Road looking a little bit slow around there. If you're passing through on the clockwise M60, just around the Audenshaw Reservoirs, just before you get towards junction 24 there for the Denton Island, it's slowing down actually down towards 25, Brinton and Bredbury. It's pretty slow on the M60 through Stockport as well on the clockwise side, around junction 27 at the Portwood roundabout through the Pyramid. And in the opposite direction, anti-clockwise, we've got some queues at the moment from Baglia Junction 3 there with the M56 joins, of course, the access slip road down towards the Pyramid. Elsewhere, really slow traffic on the anti-clockwise M60 now. Lots of people heading to the Trafford Centre today on a rather wet bank holiday Monday. You're looking at a good 20-minute delay there just to get from just after junction 17, Prestwich and Whitefield, at least to junction 10 for the centre itself. If you're planning to travel eastbound after the Simister Island on the eastbound M62, a fair bit of queuing traffic at the moment, taking you up to almost junction 21 at Milnrow, actually. I don't think there's been an incident as such. It's just the sheer weight of traffic and the roadworks that are taking place. Apart from that, elsewhere we're looking okay locally. And public transport appears to be absolutely fine. Any updates from you, though, do get in touch. 0330 123 0181 is our travel line number. That's 0330 123 0181.
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0: Mo Man, All You Ever Wanted, Free Power, Turn On Tuning, Cop Out before that. Tameside Radio with today's best music and your favourite songs of all time. We'll head back to 1978 very shortly. Current one from Olivia Dean coming up as well. First of all, time to play. So here we go, three multiple choice questions, and each will be on a different school subject. Yes, a virtual gold star will be yours if you get three out of three. The Bank Holiday Monday edition with extra tuition, school time options quiz. And time to hear from the head and see where she's sending us to this afternoon.
1: Attention, please. For today's lesson, please proceed to corridor three.
0: All the way down to corridor number three for Bank Holiday Monday. So let's pop down there with a call to lesson. See what they're teaching, shall we? Room number 15 here. Let's see what they're doing. That's a politics class. Michael Savage was the first Labour Prime Minister of which country? So Michael Savage was the first Labour Prime Minister of which country? Now, would it be A, Australia? Would it be Canada? Or would it be C, New Zealand? So Australia, Canada or New Zealand? Your options for question one. Michael Savage, the first Labour Prime Minister of one of those countries. Which one do you think it is? So from politics in room 15, let's nip next door to room 17 and see what they're doing. And it's a history class. Famous for its musical festivals, in which county is the Gothic Mansion of Nebworth House? So famous for its music festivals, in which county is the Gothic Mansion of Nebworth House? So now, would you A, find it in Berkshire, B, find it in Buckinghamshire, or C, find it in Hertfordshire? So Berkshire, Buckinghamshire or Hertfordshire, your options for question three. It's question two, I should say. This is question three, and we're in room 18. But they're doing geography. Get me numbers right. Which city was the capital of West Germany until 1990? So which city was the capital of West Germany until 1990? Now, was it A, Bonn? Was it B, Cologne? Or was it C, Frankfurt? So Bonn, Cologne or Frankfurt. Which of those cities was the capital of West Germany until 1990? So we're going with politics, history and geography for Bank Holiday Monday. Feeling confident? You're about to get three out of three? Well, you can have a short comfort break here, if you like. About 3.5 minutes, thank you. And then back into the classroom for your answers after John Paul Young. Love is-

Let's sing one more time, I think. That's John Paul Young, 1978. Love is in the air. Latest from Olivia Dean coming up. Little George Michael as well, very shortly, but it's 13 minutes to one. So let's see how you did with today's extra tuition edition of the School Time Options Quiz with politics, history and geography. So question one was politics. Michael Savage was the first Labour Prime Minister of which country? Michael Savage. Now, your options for this one were A, Australia, B, Canada or C, New Zealand. And the correct answer, yes, was option C. He should have gone for New Zealand there. And he was their 23rd Prime Minister from the 6th of December 1935. So well done if he said New Zealand for question one. Question two was history. Famous for its music festivals, in which county is the Gothic mansion of Knebworth House? Yeah, Knebworth House. Now, would you find it A, in Berkshire, B, in Buckinghamshire, or C, in Hertfordshire? And the correct answer this time was option C again. You should have gone for Hertfordshire. That's where you'll find Knebworth House. Held its first music festival back in 1974. And rumours very much abound that Oasis will be performing there next year as well. So well done if you said Hertfordshire for question two. And question three, we went with geography. We want to know which city was the capital of West Germany until 1990. So the capital until 1990. Now, your options here were A, Bonn, B, Cologne, or C, Frankfurt. And the correct answer this time, yeah, it was option A. You should have gone for Bonn there. The capital from 1949 to 1990, when reunification made Berlin the capital, of course. OK, so politics was New Zealand, history was Hertfordshire, and geography was Bonn. And if those were your answers today, well, you got 3 out of 3 at a Tameside Radio Virtual Gold Star. Well done. We'll play again tomorrow, 12:40.

Olivia Dean, Man I Need, Tameside Radio. And today's best music and your favourite songs of all time, Squeeze, coming up in a second. We'll check out the latest news headlines as well. Interesting documentary you might want to check out. It's on BBC iPlayer at the moment, called Wham! 10 Days in China. I saw this on Saturday night, featuring their concerts there back in 1985. It is a fascinating watch. This will be George Michael then.

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I kiss her for the first time and then I take her home. I'm invited in for coffee and I give the dog a bone. She likes to go to discos but she's never on her own. I said I'll see you later and I give her some old chat, but it's not like that.

0: Tameside Radio, today's best music and your favourite songs of all time. That was Chris Difford on the vocals, by the way. I think he only sang on two of Squeeze's songs. And that from 1979, title track from the Cool for Cats album. George Michael, a little Fast Love before that. Well, good afternoon. Hope you're having a nice bank holiday despite the weather today. This is Martin. Well, the high soundtrack continues for you on the side of 1 o'clock. We'll be checking out Ravine Lanay. We've got Owl City for you and Classic Queen in just a second.
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0: And exactly 1 o'clock now. Good afternoon to you. Time for an update with the very latest news headlines. Here's Liz Whittaker.
2: More than 900 dead and nearly 5,000 missing. Those are the latest numbers coming out of Nepal and Tibet after catastrophic flooding. Matthew Dudley has the details.
3: Multiple foreign rescue teams are helping local rescuers to find at least 90 trapped workers in hydropower tunnels. 592 foreigners are among those still unaccounted for, with Wednesday's flash flood starting after a glacial collapse high in the Himalayan region.
2: Meanwhile, one person's died and about 15 people are missing after a major flash flood at the Grand Canyon. Its forced evacuations pushed large boulders into the Colorado River and knocked out the only water pipeline that serves tourists and residents. The body of a 46-year-old man was recovered on Sunday evening near Crystal Rapids along the Colorado River. If you've had a teenager snoozing till after lunch all summer, going back to school or college may be about to have a negative effect on their anxiety. A study has found a mix of forced early starts and then weekend lie-ins may have a similar effect to jet lag. Today is the 29th anniversary of Princess Diana's death. She died in a car crash in Paris in 1997 when Harry and William were just 12 and 15. It comes just 3 weeks before her brother Charles Spencer releases his memoir, which claims to counter untruths about her life. Arsenal take on Aston Villa in today's only Premier League match this evening. Gunners boss Mikel Arteta says despite Villa selling so many of their top players, he's sure they know what they're doing.
4: I think they deserve huge credit for what they've done over the last few years, and I'm sure they're really clever. They have some very, very smart people in this football club. It's really well operated, and I'm sure that they are very clear what they want to do.
2: Kickoffs at Villa Park at 8, and Novak Djokovic says he despised every moment of the five-set, near five-hour ordeal which ended his US Open hopes in the first round. He was repeatedly sick and regularly doubled over in pain but still took Argentina's Mariano Navone the distance. That's the latest from Radio News Hub. 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
0: This afternoon, still one or two showers expected to move across the region. At 17 degrees, the current high, topping out at around about 18 degrees over the next couple of hours. And then into this evening and overnight, well, it should become dry. And we're going to see lows down to around about 12 degrees Celsius, leading to a fairly dry start tomorrow morning with a few bright spells, but thicker clouds towards the afternoon. And then we can expect one or two showers once again. Toss of Tuesday up to around about 19 degrees Celsius. The week remaining pretty unsettled at the moment. Next weekend might not be too bad. Watch this space. Owl City coming up then after this point.

0: 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It's hard to say that I'd rather stay awake when I'm asleep, because my dreams are bursting at the seams.
1: Owl City doing Fireflies, Queen's Another One Bites the Dust. 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Sundown tonight, just after 8 o'clock, actually 1 minute past 8, rising tomorrow morning at 6.17. Mark Andrews here with breakfast when you wake up as well. And relive the music of your life. 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

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He holds me tight, then lets me go. 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

Countryside Radio, Ramin Lanay with Love Me Not. And it's the 31st of August, I know, the end of the month already. Richard Gere celebrating his 77th today. Band the Man Morrison's 81. Former EastEnders and Grange Hill star Todd Carty. All right, Tucker. 64 today, Tucker Jenkins. And this lady's celebrating her 56th, Debbie Gere.

0: Same Side Radio, today's best music, your favourite songs of all times. Yeah, happy birthday, Debbie Gibson. 56 today, Debbie. Shake your love. Natalie's in Glossop. Hello, Natalie. Says, actually, could you wish my mum, Angela Harris, a very happy birthday today? I know she'll be listening, and I thought, I can't be with her today. I'd surprise her with a little mention on the radio. She is a big fan of the Bee Gees. Okay. Was that a hint? I suspect that could well have been a hint, actually. Well, maybe, maybe just some Bee Gees coming up next. Thank you, Natalie. Happy birthday, Angela.
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Secret Love. That's the Bee Gees. Tameside Radio. We'll check out the latest on the race for inside the next few minutes, by the way. 21 minutes after one on the nose. Time to prize open the Tameside Radio new music file again. I'd think at the age of 73, you'd want to put your feet up and have a bit of a break and just enjoy everything. Not Chaka Khan, who's back with a brand new album in a couple of weeks' time. September the 18th is the release date for Chakzilla. She says it's all about a joy, about freedom. It's about loving yourself, loving each other and finding your power, no matter where you are in your life. Wise words there, I feel. Anyway, the title track is already out as a single. This is Chakzilla, and it's Chaka Khan. And yes, it is. Tameside Radio.

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0: Surprise, surprise, routes around some of the major retail parks at the moment looking really rather busy. If you're going down to Crown Point, by the way, coming down from Guy Bridge, Denton Road, Ashton Road, absolutely solid towards the entry point there. We've also got a lot of queuing traffic northbound on Stockport Road. It indicates, according to the speed sensors, 13 minutes just to get on that queue up to around Crown Point. That's where everybody's going today. A little bit busy on the exit slip roads on the M67 there, just around Crown Point, just to warn you. And actually through the centre of Denton, Manchester Road, travelling eastbound along the A57, looking really rather busy as well. Routes around the Snipe Retail Park, pretty slow there as well along Manchester Road. We've also got a fair bit of queuing track around Lord Sheldon Way, especially there towards the IKEA roundabout. Inbound as well into Ashton on Oldham Road, crossing Wellington Road down towards Park Parade. That stretch also looking quite slow this afternoon. The end of the M67, a little lighter than usual, it has to be said, which is good news. Into Mottram, that makes a bit of a change. A bit busy on the roundabout, but apart from that, elsewhere good. We're looking a little bit slow up from Glossop at the moment, just passing through Brookfield, actually, past the Shore Lane Junction, Dinting Vale onto Brookfield Road, and the centre of Glossop, a little bit slow on Dinting Vale as you head on towards High Street West, down towards Arundel Street and Victoria Street and Norfolk Street. But elsewhere, we appear to be fine at this time. Motorway network, well, we've got a little bit of slow-moving traffic at the moment around the Simister Island through the roadworks. If you're approaching on the clockwise, that is quite slow. That's right about Junction 16 at Pendlebury. And speaking of Junction 16, you're really going to be slowing down on the anti-clockwise side. We've got a lot of queuing traffic there now with everybody heading towards the Trafford Centre today. So it's going to take a little while to get through that. That's Junction 16 down towards Junction 10. Routes around the Trafford Centre on the A roads also looking very slow this afternoon. But elsewhere, we appear to be fine. No issues to report locally on public transport, which is good. Any updates from you, though, do get in touch. 0330 123 0181 is our travel line number. That's 0330 123 0181.
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4: John Healey will discuss defence spending with G20 counterparts and put good growth for all at the heart of his message during his first meeting of global finance ministers. The new Chancellor will avoid setting a target date for reaching 3% defence spending in the upcoming autumn budget and is expected instead to set out a pathway to reaching the goal at the 2027 spending review. The Scottish Government has announced £15 million to expand school breakfast clubs as part of its bid to eradicate child poverty. The funding will be shared among each of Scotland's local authorities, helping them create free breakfast clubs for children. It is hoped the move will help families save money. And the Children's Commissioner has called for paid leave for parents with seriously ill or disabled children, saying they should not be forced to choose between holding down a job and being by their child's bedside. The government is currently consulting on both paid leave for parents in such circumstances, who currently are only entitled to unpaid time off work.

Peter, number 6 back in 2004. Stonebridge, Therese. Put him high. And it's Tameside Radio, today's best music and your favourite songs of all time. Now, if you missed out on our little chat with Jake Latham and his mum Pam on Friday, they're from the Tameside Newer Inclusive Group. It's available to listen to again via on-demand at tamesideradio.com. It's a community group that creates a relaxed, welcoming social space for neurodivergent adults across the borough. And they meet at the 4C Community Centre. So, yeah, listen back to last Friday's programme just after 1:30. You got to hear that chat they did with Tameside Radio's Mark Andrews. Now, on Wednesday this week, we're going to be hearing from Jason Bromley from the local charity the Anthony Seddon Fund, and an initiative that's going to be taking place next week as part of World Suicide Prevention Day. Because what they're asking to do, or asking you to do, is join in their community awareness walk. Now, this is going to be under the theme Changing the Narrative on Suicide. The walk actually begins on Thursday, the 10th of September, from the Tameside Wellness Centre in Denton, and will continue for approximately 3 miles along the public pavements into Hyde Town Centre. So, yeah, you'll be able to hear more about that with Jason Bromley and the Anthony Seddon Fund after 1:30 on the show on this Wednesday. In fact, and don't forget, by the way, if you are maybe part of a local charity, a community group, maybe a non-profit organisation, maybe you volunteer for a good cause, you run a fundraising project, maybe you just help out at a group that's making a difference to where you live. 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

0: Inside Radio, today's best music and your favourite songs of all time. Dance classics on a Saturday night, by the way, with Conan Hanslip, if you like them like this. Oceanic's Insanity, Spandau Ballet doing True Proceeding It, Madonna, Montel Jordan, BB Rex are all coming up, and we'll play a little Bank Holiday Monday round of Statistically Speaking soon.
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0: At exactly 2 o'clock now. Good afternoon to you. Time for an update with the very latest news headlines. Here's Matthew Dudley.
2: Sir Mel Stride has been removed as the Shadow Chancellor. Conservative leader Kemi Badenoch has continued her reshuffle, with Andrew Griffith taking his position. It follows both Sir James Cleverly and Dame Priti Patel being moved to the back benches. More than 900 dead and nearly 5,000 missing. Those are the latest numbers coming out of Nepal and Tibet after flooding in the regions. Liz Whittaker has the details.
3: Multiple foreign rescue teams are helping local rescuers to find at least 90 trapped workers in hydropower tunnels. 592 foreigners are amongst those still unaccounted for. Wednesday's flash floods started as a glacial collapse high in the Himalayas.
2: Meanwhile, a man's died in flash flooding at the Grand Canyon and 15 people are missing there. The 46-year-old's body was recovered along the Colorado River. Large boulders and metal structures have been swept into the water in Arizona over the weekend. Early starts on school days and lions at the weekend could be making anxiety worse in teenagers. A study has found the change in schedules dictated by school, work or free time may have a similar effect to jet lag. The findings highlight the importance of regular bedtimes even at weekends. Today is the 29th anniversary of Princess Diana's death. She died in a car crash in Paris in 1997. Prince Harry, who was only 12 when it happened, revealed recently he makes lemon drizzle cake to mark the day each year as a sweet way to remember his mother. Arsenal travel to Villa Park to take on Aston Villa later on. It's the only Premier League game on today, with the Gunners boss Mikel Arteta rating Villa boss Unai Emery highly.
4: His skill as a manager is unquestionable for anybody in the clubs that he's been. He has always excelled the expectations that he had, which is a massive quality.
2: Kickoff is at 8 o'clock. And Novak Djokovic says he despised every moment of the opening round, which ended his US Open hopes. That's the latest from Radio News Hub. I'm Matthew Dudley.
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0: One or two showers still expected to move across the region this afternoon. 18 degrees the current high. We're dipping down to around about 12 overnight. But the good news, it should be dry and then a dry start tomorrow morning with a few bright spells. But then one or two showers expected mid-afternoon and into early evening once again. Tops of Tuesday up to around about 19 degrees. Rest of the week at the moment looking pretty unsettled. Hopefully by the weekend things might dry up. We say hopefully.

today. This is how we do it. So basically, Eminem, Madonna and Montel Jordan. This is how we do it in Borderline. BB Rex are on the way. Tameside Radio with today's best music and your favourite songs of all time. Bank Holiday Monday afternoon. At the 3 o'clock today, Cam will be here with Bank Holiday Drive. And the Laura Best Show back on from 7 tonight. If you love the indie scene and you want to check out some live music, you need to be here between 7 and 9. First of all, though, let's have a game. We call it Statistically Speaking, see if you can work out the correct answer to this one. And we play purely for fun. Now, according to a new survey, the average person will have 6 of these and yet didn't pay for any of them. This is a good one, actually. And when you get the answer, you'll think, yes, I see where you're going. So, according to a survey, the average person will have 6 of these and didn't pay for any of them. What are we talking about there? It's actually quite hard to give a clue for this one, so you can have loads of points if you get it right. If you want to play along for fun, 81400 on the text. 81400, just start your message with the word Tameside. Text charge at the standard message rate. And if you would like to WhatsApp, 07787 350 452. That's 07787 350 452. So according to a survey, the average person will have 6 of these and yet didn't pay for any of them. What could the answer be? Think about that one, see what you come up with, your answer in 2 songs time.

0: 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Thank you for your guesses for Statistically Speaking. We'll find out whether you're right or wrong after Robin S. Next.
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Same Side Radio. That's Robin S. and Show Me Love. We're going to check out the brand new single from Jessie Ware in just a second, which is very good, by the way. And Deacon Blue coming up as well. But first of all, let's see how you do. Very quickly with a game we call Statistically Speaking. As ever, thank you very much indeed for your guesses for this one today. Now, according to a survey, the average person has six of these and yet didn't pay for any of them. So what are we talking about there? The average person has six, didn't actually pay for any of them. Now, Richard's going for pens. Nicola reckons pens, pencils, that sort of thing. See, that's quite a good one. Gift cards still to be used, says Bev. How many have you got? Graham reckons it's the number of drinks on a night out. You're doing well if you get six drinks and you're not paid. Wow. Catherine's going for drinks, actually, if out with your mates. Sandra reckons dinner plates. No, it's not to do with dinner plates. Norma suggests... I'm suggesting this because of my brother, who last week gave me two of his house keys, and I didn't pay for those. So is it something to do with keys? It isn't, Norma, no. Now, Louise is probably furthest down the right road with this one, who says wine glasses. It's not wine glasses, no, or glasses of any sort. But on a similar vein, it is actually to do with coffee mugs. They've discovered, according to a survey, the average person will have six coffee mugs and actually didn't pay for them. Are these because you were gifted a set or something like that? Maybe it was. Well, it's not tend to be something you steal from anywhere. Not that anybody steals things like that, of course. No. Anyway, if unlikely you said coffee mugs, you can have all the points in the world today. I thought that was a tough one, actually. Now, this is a terrific new song. Super Bloom, the album, was out in April. And this is Sauna, the brand new single from Jessie Ware. Take so.

0: Sad Radio, today's best music, your favourite songs of all time. Jesse Ware's Sauna. And Deacon Blue, Real Gone Kid. So, Janet Jackson coming up. We'll check out little Taylor Swift inside the next few minutes as well. All the sports news to come too, but first of all, let's see what's happening.
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0: It's a busy old afternoon around the retail parks. That's where everybody's going today, it would seem. You've got delays northbound on Stockport Road through Denton, crossing the A57 onto Ashton Road up towards Crown Point. A little bit busy southbound as well on the Denton Road. And if you're going to be travelling through the centre of Denton, well, a little bit busy around the eastbound A57 there, Manchester Road, just crossing over towards Hyde Road. Routes around the Snipe retail park looking quite slow at the moment. The approach there via Manchester Road coming in from Ashton and into the park itself, very, very slow traffic. Equally busy around the IKEA roundabout. A lot of queuing traffic backing up onto Lord Sheldon Way at the moment. Fairly busy heading south on the Oldham Road into the centre of Ashton. We've got some queuing traffic there, just crossing Wellington Road down towards Park Parade. Elsewhere across the area, not quite as bad as it normally is around the centre of Mottram, which is good news. A little lighter there around Hyde Road and Mottram Moor, thankfully. Centre of Glossop, though, usual heavy traffic there. Dinting Vale onto High Street West as you head down towards Arundel Street, Victoria Street and Norfolk Street. The other major routes, so generally okay, we're glad to know. The motorway network beginning to quiet down now, actually. Just a little bit busy around the other side of town. Swinton at Junction 15 through to Eccles at Junction 12 on the anti-clockwise M60. And the clockwise side, just heading away from the Trafford Centre at Junction 10 onto the Barn High Level Bridge up to 13 at Worsley. Also looking a little bit busy. And that eastbound M62, once you pass Junction 19 for Middleton and Haywood, you're going to be slowing down through Rochdale at 20 up towards 21 at Milnrow. But elsewhere locally, things absolutely fine. No issues on public transport. Any updates from you, though, do get in touch. 0330 123 0181 is our travel line number. That's 0330 123 0181.
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4: Bruno Fernandes' hat-trick helped Man United bounce back from a poor start against Ipswich to secure a 5-2 comeback victory. Boss Michael Carrick says it was all about moving beyond last week's defeat.
5: It's the week in football, isn't it? I think the ups and downs. The biggest pleasing thing for me was we spoke about it during the week, about dealing with setbacks, really. If you want to be a good team and successful team, every team gets beat, or you've got to deal with setbacks in certain ways.
4: Ollie Watkins has thanked Aston Villa fans from the bottom of his heart after joining Al Hilal on a three-year deal. The England internationals become the latest big name to leave Villa Park this summer. Marc Marquez won the MotoGP Aragon Grand Prix to cut championship leader George Martin's advantage to 19 points. And Joe Root says a new batch of Duke's cricket balls has made test cricket in England more favourable to bowlers this summer. He says the balls appear firmer and are affecting the pitch more, making batting

Inside Radio, today's best music and your favourite songs of all time. Janet Jackson, Together Again. Taylor Swift, I Knew It, I Knew You, from the Toy Story 5 movie. Harry Styles, her ex, played Madison Square Garden the other night and said, oh, here we are, at the world-famous New York Knicks home. And they also do weddings here, apparently. Them guys. Little joke on her behalf. Well, it's 22 minutes to 3. Cam will be here very shortly with Bank Holiday Monday Afternoon Drive. Alex Warren's new single as well. We'll check that out shortly. Right now, Prince, Tameside Radio.

Tameside Radio, today's best music, your favourite songs of all time. Emma's in Duckingfield. Says my husband's been working on our loft conversion. He's been banging away since 8:30 this morning. If you could play Alex Warren, that would cheer me up. I'll see what I can do for you in a second. That's a long time, isn't it? Has he not had a break yet? I hope he's coming along nicely anyway. Well, it's 20 minutes to three. Now, just to remind you about something that maybe you'd like to get involved with. Maybe you know somebody who could get involved with this, actually. You've been diagnosed with COPD. Something that could be worth finding out about is the Medicines Evaluation Unit. They're currently looking for volunteers to take part in their COPD research studies. Now, by getting involved, you're going to be helping researchers develop future treatments that could benefit thousands of people living with the condition. If you are eligible, participants may receive compensation up to £3,000, depending on the study, for their time and travel expenses. So to see whether you could take part, if you'd like further details, just go to the Medicines Evaluation Unit website, which is meu.org.uk. All right, that's meu.org.uk. Is Alex Warren, current single Rescuer, and it's here at Tameside. Cover my tracks, I can't

0: It's a great song, isn't it? Alex Warren, currently called Rescuer. It's here at Tameside Radio. So come on the way from three. If you love the indie vibe, by the way, the best of Britpop, and you want to check out some live music, the Laura Best Show is back on tonight from 7 o'clock alongside Letitia Wall. Well worth checking out for a couple of hours. Country Show, if you missed it yesterday, Peter Bearhead doing that from 9, and then we'll wrap up your Bank Holiday Monday with the love songs tonight from 11. Tameside
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Tameside Radio, today's best music, your favourite songs of all time, Erasure, It Doesn't Have to Be This Way. Joan Osborne doing One of Us as well. Well, thank you for being there today. Hope you have a top bank holiday Monday afternoon, what remains of it. Cammy's standing by, he's got some great music for you today. And ahead of the news headlines, we'll check out Miles Smith and this from Matthew Warner here at Tameside.

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2: Sir Mel Strong has been removed as the Shadow Chancellor. Conservative leader Kemi Badenoch has continued her reshuffle, with Andrew Griffith taking his position. It follows both Sir James Cleverly and Dame Priti Patel being moved to the backbenches. More than 900 dead and nearly 5,000 missing. Those are the latest numbers coming out of Nepal and Tibet after flooding in the regions. Liz Whittaker has the details.
3: Multiple foreign rescue teams are helping local rescuers to find at least 90 trapped workers in hydropower tunnels. 592 foreigners are amongst those still unaccounted for. Wednesday's flash floods started as a glacial collapse high in the Himalayas.
2: Meanwhile, a man's died in flash flooding at the Grand Canyon and 15 people are missing there. The 46-year-old's body was recovered along the Colorado River. Large boulders and metal structures have been swept into the water in Arizona over the weekend. Early starts on school days and lions at the weekend could be making anxiety worse in teenagers. A study has found the change in schedules dictated by school, work or free time may have a similar effect to jet lag. The findings highlight the importance of regular bedtimes even at weekends. Today is the 29th anniversary of Princess Diana's death. She died in a car crash in Paris in 1997. Prince Harry, who was only 12 when it happened, revealed recently he makes lemon drizzle cake to mark the day each year as a sweet way to remember his mother. Arsenal travel to Villa Park to take on Aston Villa later on. It's the only Premier League game on today, with the Gunners boss Mikel Arteta rating Villa boss Unai Emery highly.
4: His skill as a manager is unquestionable for anybody in the clubs that he's been. He has always excelled the expectations that he had, which is a massive quality.
2: Kickoff is at 8 o'clock. And Novak Djokovic says he despised every moment of the opening round, which ended his US Open hopes. That's the latest from Radio News Hub. I'm Matthew Dudley.
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2: Showers this afternoon are expected to become a bit more widespread across the western areas. These will be locally heavy with the odd rumble of thunder. Highs of around 22 degrees Celsius.
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today's best music, your favourite songs of all time. You are in the studio with Cameron Kennedy. It is your Drive Time show, Bank Holiday Monday. And I hope you've all had a fantastic long weekend. Still not over yet, still me and you. Now, things are a little bit different. We're not going to be doing your hour. We are not going to be doing Finish the Lyric. But what we are going to be doing is playing you loads of great tunes. And we're going to make it bank holiday themed a little bit, to make sure the energy's up, make sure everyone's enjoying themselves. And this next one is for everyone out there who has been forced to go to B&Q and do the bank holiday DIY, all right? That's right, it is Men at Work. Hey man, if you've been forced B&Q, get that painted, get that shelf up. That's what bank holiday is for. Stay strong, it's nearly over.

0: Kelly Clarkson there, and Since You've Been Gone on Teamside Radio, where we play you today's best music and your favourite songs of all time. It's Drive Time with me, Cameron Kennedy, with you right the way through until 7 o'clock. Of course, you can have Martin from 11 till 3. He's there as always, and we also had Mark in the morning. Now, I'm looking around. We've got George Ezra on the way, Jungle on the way, George Benson, and they're coming up after a very quick break.
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the brand new release from Jungle and Someday Somewhere on Tameside Radio. Now, we did have George Benson before that one. Normally, we would be taking your request, but it's bank order. Things are a little bit different. And the one thing that we are going to be doing is just making sure we have got high bank holiday vibes, which is where the next one comes in. Nice and relaxed, but definitely a good sing-along song at that. It is George Ezra. We are taking that little flight over to Budapest. Vanessa Paradis on the way. And we also got some Olivia Rodrigo lined up.

0: My Baby there. It's Vanessa Paradis on Same Side Radio. Just did a bit of a Google, obviously. Don't dedicate the first song of the show to all the people doing DIY. Did you know that 65% of DIY tasks that need doing get done on bank holiday weekends? 65%. That's mental, isn't it? I think that's a pretty good stat. But again, it's still only slightly half. I thought it might have been slightly higher, but if you are in the 60%, good on you. That's what bank holidays are for, I reckon. Right, we are going to go into a quick break. On the other side, we've got Olivia Rodrigo with a stupid song, and then we are going to turn up the club vibes with a little bit of entrance.
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That is Entrance and Set You Free on Tameside Radio. That gives me good vibes for the weekend ahead, because I am going to be doing at Fields of Gold Festival. I'm going to be DJing the main stage and in the marquee, and I love that party feel. That is a great track, that Entrance. If you are looking at coming down to Fields of Gold, by all means, come to the front, say hello, and enjoy yourselves. I'm going to be up there from 12 till about 2, then Laura Beth will be there from 2 till 4, and then in the main marquee at some point, or maybe in the Secret Garden, who knows, I'll be popping my head up throughout the day, doing a bit of DJ, spinning the tunes, as one would say. So make sure you head over to fieldsofgold.co.uk/tickets if you want to get yours, and make sure you're there. Right now, though, we're going to go over to some Sting. We've got Englishman in New York. This is 103.6 FM, and you're listening to your Drive Time Bank Holiday Show.

0: Marry You Again, it's Dan and Shay on Tameside Radio playing today's best music and your favourite songs of all time. We did have Sting before that, Englishman in New York. It's a bit weird not doing your requests, but, you know, that's just the way it has to be sometimes, isn't it? We are getting towards the top of the hour, though, so what we are going to do is play a couple of tunes, go into a quick break as well, and then on the other side of it, we will see another couple of hours of drive time with me and you. Blondie's lined up, Culture Beat, Benson, Boom, we're also going to get your news updates too. So it's all happening. Make sure you're sticking around. Turn the radio up if you have to, just to make sure the tunes are rattling loud.
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1: Kenny Badenoch has continued the reshuffle of her shadow cabinet. Matthew Dudley reports.
2: That's right. This afternoon, it's been announced that the Shadow Chancellor, Sir Mel Stride, has been replaced by MP Andrew Griffith. This continues a trend of replacing the heavy hitters in the Tory party, with both Sir James Cleverly and Dame Priti Patel changing posts as well. Mr Cleverly has announced his intention to run for London Mayor.
1: More than 500 tourists, including 33 Britons, are still said to be missing after the flash flood in Nepal. In its latest update, the Nepal Tourism Board said 583 foreign nationals remain out of communication as the total death toll climbed above 900. Nepalese authorities said among those unaccounted for are more than 30 British nationals, while Chinese state media said on Sunday that 15 people from Britain were among 261 missing foreigners. You may soon be able to get your cholesterol level checked at a chemist in England. A pilot scheme's being rolled out at 100 high street pharmacies for 40 to 84-year-olds. The appointment will take just over 7 minutes. It's the final day of the Edinburgh Fringe Festival. Over the past 3 weeks, thousands of shows have been staged, attracting visitors from around the world. Amelia is performing a play with her university theatre group.
3: I think the best thing about it is meeting other shows and performers and producers and directors and just talking to each other about your shows. And there's a real sense of community in it because we've met a lot of other friends that have come to our show and then we're like, oh, we'll come and see you guys tonight. There's a real sense of camaraderie in it.
1: But organisers say the festival is being put in jeopardy because of a lack of funding. They say the city's council gave them just £75,000, despite the festival's annual return being worth around £500 million to the Scottish capital. And country music star Dolly Parton has been laid to rest following a private family funeral. The Jolene singer was buried at Woodlawn Memorial Park and Mausoleum in Tennessee, reportedly alongside her late husband, Carl Dean. That's the latest from Radio News Hub. I'm Johnny Holmes.
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1: A few showers across the north and west will merge overnight to give some longer spells of rain. Elsewhere, it will become largely dry with clear spells, lows of 12 degrees.

0: Mr. Vane by Corkshire Beat there on 103.6 FM. It's Tameside Radio. And you're listening to Drive Time with me, Cameron Kennedy, on this very wet and dreary bank holiday. Now, one thing I want you to do is head over to the Tameside Radio Facebook pages. There's a link there to, is it MixLR it's called? And Lewis Connell is currently live commentating at the Curzon game. And he's doing a very, very good job. It'd be worth a listen. So if you don't fancy listening to some music, you want to listen to what's happening in the Ashton Derby between Curzon Ashton and Ashton United, then why not click on that link and listen to Lewis Connell do his thing on the commentary desk. It sounds like good fun to me. Now, we have got loads lined up in this hour. Paul McFaith, Mika, Morgan, Wallen, Lulu. The Pet Shop Boys are on the way, as to his Charlotte Church. But right now, we're going to go over to Mr. Benson Boone and Mr. Electric Blue.
1: Here we go.

0: That is Mr. Electric Blue. It's Benson Boone on Tameside Radio Drive Time Show. We are going to go into a quick break on the other side of it. Charlotte Church, we've got the Pet Shop Boys. Lulu's on the way, and we're also going to give you some headline updates as well as some local updates too.
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It is 103.6 FM and it is your Drive Time show here at Tameside Radio. Bank holiday, I hope you've all made the most of your weekend. I went to Made in Manchester Festival yesterday in the absolute pouring down rain. I was sat there in a nice warm flat with a beer watching Man United win 5-2 against Ipswich, and then everyone got in taxis and was going. They gave me a poncho and I stood there, and for the first half an hour I hated every minute of it, but in the end, it was all right. You know, you get a couple of drinks down, you don't you, and you sort of ignore the weather, and that's exactly what happened. And do you know what? It was all right in the end. I did enjoy it. Got back home, had to have a massive shower and a takeaway just to make sure that I was all right. But we're back at it again straight away for the next day, and obviously I've got to gear up for Fields of Gold next week as well. So I'm still in that festival mood, and that sometimes that's the way you've just got to be, isn't it?

0: brand new from Lulu. I'm in love again on Tameside Radio. We are going to go into a quick break. We've got some headline updates for you, some local headlines as well. And we've got Paul Mafaith, Mika, Morgan Warren all lined up for you, so don't go anywhere.
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7: Detectives are not linking a house fire which killed two people to a crash on the A66 last weekend, which left seven people dead. The Prime Minister will not be voting on a bill to legalise assisted dying in England and Wales. Four men have pleaded guilty to destroying four Jewish community ambulances in an arson attack. An A-level student and his family from Surrey are among those missing and feared dead after flash floods in Nepal. And campaigners are urging the Prime Minister to introduce alcolocks for repeat drink drivers.

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Tameside Radio.

Grace Kelly, Mika there on Tameside Radio. Today's best music and your favourite songs of all time. You are in the studio with Cameron Kennedy, and it is your Drive Time show. With you through till 7 o'clock, when it will be Laura Beth taking over with the Laura Beth Show. She's got a cracker lined up for you with some great music to hand. And for me, I reckon you're going to really, really enjoy today's show. Leticia Royal will be joining us as always, so make sure you are sticking around for that one. Before we get there, though, we have got loads on the way. Because we've got, what, another two and a bit hours yet? Like, come on. That's what bank holidays are for, isn't it? Right, we're going to go over some brand new country music. Morgan Wallen, Been By Now. And then we've got some Kenny Thomas on the other side. No need.

thinking about your love there on Teamside Radio. Right, we are close to that quarter two mark and making our way up towards the top of the hour. So what we are going to do is go into a very, very short break. We have got some Oasis and Eiffel 65 going to take us all the way up towards the news updates. And then on the other side, still two more hours of you and me on Drive Time. When you're

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1: Lionel Messi has announced his retirement from international football with immediate effect. The 39-year-old captained Argentina to the final of last month's World Cup in New York, but he was unable to prevent his nation losing 1-0 to Spain, and it proved to be the final match of his international career. Messi played 207 times for his country and scored 125 goals, with his crowning moment arriving in 2022 when he led his team to a third World Cup triumph. The shadow government continues to change with further replacements coming in today. Matthew Dudley reports.
2: That's right. This afternoon, Kemi Badenoch has continued her purge of top Tory MPs as the shadow chancellor, Sir Mel Stride, has been replaced by the MP, Andrew Griffith. Claire Coutinho, previously the shadow energy secretary, will replace Mr. Griffith as the shadow business secretary, whilst Sir Mel Stride will join the Tory heavy hitters, Dame Priti Patel and Sir James Cleverly on the back benches. Dame Priti was removed as the shadow foreign secretary yesterday.
1: More than 500 foreign tourists, including 33 Britons, are still missing after flash floods in Nepal, where more than 900 people have died. The UK sent a rapid response team to help British nationals and their families as rescue efforts continue. The Foreign Office is urging Britons in Nepal to follow local advice and take care while travelling. A 7-minute cholesterol test's being piloted at 100 chemists in England. The pinprick appointments will be for 40 to 84-year-olds. It's part of a drive to reduce heart disease and stroke deaths. And the Edinburgh Fringe Festival comes to a close today after 3 weeks of comedy, theatre, music and more across the Scottish capital. Cain and his twin brother Abel make up a magic double act, and it's their 11th time performing at the Fringe.
3: Well, the first time we came up here, we had real jobs. So I was a chef and my brother was a paperboy.
4: Yes,
3: I think.
4: That's right.
3: And it was a catalyst to us becoming full-time professional magicians. So since then, this is all we've done full-time.
1: That's the latest from Radio News Hub. I'm Johnny Holmes.
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1: A few showers across the north and west will merge overnight to give some longer spells of rain. Elsewhere, it will become largely dry with clear spells, lows of 12 degrees.

That is Planet Funk. It's Chase the Sun on Tameside Radio. Today's best music and your favourite songs of all time. You're in the studio with Cameron Kennedy. It is your Drive Time Show with you for two more hours before Laura Beth does take over with the Laura Beth Show. Now, my job is to make sure that all these tunes are getting spanned right the way through your bank holiday Monday. So whatever it is you're doing, if it is DIY, if you're on the way back from the football, if maybe you've got football tonight, who knows, whatever it is that you are doing, maybe you're just having a few drinks and enjoying your extra day off. So make sure that you are enjoying the tunes as much as you can, and thank you very much for spending the afternoon with me, because bank holiday is always fun on Drive Time. Something.

0: battle up there. Backstreet Boys on Teamside Radio. We are going to go into a quick break on the other side. You don't know me, it's Armin van Helden. It's Simple Minds. We've also got some Take That and their latest single on the way.
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promised you a miracle is Simple Minds on Tameside Radio. Now, I have had a message through on the socials about Fields of Gold next weekend, so I'll remind you once more, I am going to be the opening DJ on the Saturday. We'll be introducing UB40 and then back on the decks for 45 minutes before we introduce Laid to the stage, and then I will be passing the baton to Laura Beth. But throughout the day, you will catch me in the marquee, maybe in the Secret Garden. I'm still waiting to find out where the locale of that is, actually. But you will see a little bit more of me throughout the day, and we're going to have a dead good time. So that's sounds all right to me. I hope it sounds all right to you. Make sure you are getting down there. It'd be great to see some friendly faces and have some people coming down to support me on the stage. Okay.

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4: Detectives are not linking a house fire which killed two people to a crash on the A66 last weekend, which left seven people dead. The Prime Minister will not be voting on a bill to legalise assisted dying in England and Wales. Four men have pleaded guilty to destroying four Jewish community ambulances in an arson attack. An A-level student and his family from Surrey are among those missing and feared dead after flash floods in Nepal. And campaigners are urging the Prime Minister to introduce alcolocks for repeat drink drivers.
3: Tameside Radio Sports Update. Liverpool have completed the signing of Bradley Barcola from Paris Saint-Germain in a £123 million deal. The Reds will pay a basic £106 million for the France international and up to £17 million in potential add-ons. Arsenal take on Aston Villa in the only Premier League game on Bank Holiday Monday. Gunners boss Mikel Arteta rates Villa boss Unai Emery highly.
5: His skill as a manager is unquestionable for anybody in the clubs that he's been. He has always excelled.
3: Alan Elias has joined Manchester City on a five-year deal from Palmeiras. The versatile 22-year-old Brazilian winger is the product of the Palmeiras Academy, making his debut in January 2025. And in tennis, Novak Djokovic crashed out in the first round of the US Open after a five-set, near five-hour ordeal, during which he was repeatedly sick on court. The 39-year-old looked physically spent throughout the match and was regularly doubled over in pain, but still took Argentina's Mariano Navone the distance.

today's best music, your favourite songs of all time. You are in the studio with Cameron Kennedy, and it is your Drive Time show. I am with you right the way through until 7 o'clock before Laura Beth does take over. And it is, of course, Bank Holiday Monday, so I hope you're all having a fantastic time with your extra day off. Now, one thing I do want to mention is that if you have been diagnosed with COPD, there is something you can find out about. It is the Medicines Evaluation Unit, and they are currently looking for volunteers to take part in research studies. And by doing that, you'll be able to help researchers develop future treatments for the condition. And you could be given up to £3,000 in compensation, depending on the study, on the time and travel expenses. So if you would like to take part, why not head over to meu.org.uk. That is meu.org.uk. And find out how you could be part of something that could be rather special.

vision on my lyric. To be, to bat, to rhyme is not a mirror. To rock, to roll, for soul is what I aim for. Wait till I hit the goal, and that's a top score. Some too long, others with it easy.

0: 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And it is Drive Safe on Tameside Radio. Absolutely lovely stuff. Really, really enjoy that song every time I hear it. It is World Suicide Prevention Day on September the 10th. And the local charity Anthony Seddon Fund are inviting people to join its community awareness walk, which is under the theme of changing the narrative on suicide. The walk will begin at 5 p.m. at Tameside Wellness Centre in Denton, continuing approximately 3 miles on public pavements into the town centre of Hyde. So if you want to find out more about that, make sure you listen to Martin Emery's show on Wednesday about 1:30, where he's going to be having an interview with the Anthony Seddon Fund.
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1: Kemi Badenoch has continued the reshuffle of her top team, Matthew Dudley reports.
2: That's right. This afternoon, it's been announced that the Shadow Chancellor, Sir Mel Stride, has been replaced by MP Andrew Griffith. This continues a trend of replacing the heavy hitters in the Tory party, with both Sir James Cleverly and Dame Priti Patel changing posts as well. Mr Cleverly has announced his intention to run for London Mayor.
1: Lionel Messi has announced his retirement from international football at the age of 39, bringing his 21-year Argentina career to an end. The eight-time Ballon d'Or winner made 207 appearances and scored 125 goals, leading Argentina to World Cup glory in 2022. Messi's final appearance came in last month's World Cup final against Spain, which Argentina lost 1-0. More than 500 tourists, including 33 Britons, are still said to be missing after the flash flood in Nepal. In its latest update, the Nepal Tourism Board said 583 foreign nationals remain out of communication as the total death toll climbed above 900. Nepalese authorities said among those unaccounted for are more than 30 British nationals, while Chinese state media said on Sunday 15 people from Britain were among its 261 missing foreigners. It's the final day of the Edinburgh Fringe, but behind the scenes, organisers are warning the future of the world's biggest arts festival could be at risk because of concerns over funding. The Fringe Society says Edinburgh City Council provided just £75,000 this year, despite the festival generating around £500 million for the city. Abel and his twin brother Kane have a magic double act.
3: Sometimes new performers, they might get a gig, they've got to wait a month until the next gig. Edinburgh, you can come up here, you can do 2-3 shows a day, and you are 100% going to come out of it as a better performer.
1: And you may soon be able to get your cholesterol level checked at a chemist in England. A pilot scheme is being rolled out at 100 High Street pharmacies for 40 to 81-year-olds. That's the latest from Radio News Hub. I'm Johnny Holmes.
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1: A few showers across the north and west will merge overnight to give some longer spells of rain. Elsewhere, it will become largely dry with clear spells, lows of 12 degrees.
0: We are Tameside. Ashton, Stalybridge, Audenshaw, Droylsden, Denton, Mottram, Duckinfield, Mosley, Hyde.

today's best music, your favourite songs of all time. You're on the studio with Cameron and Kennedy. It is your Drive Time show. It's me and you for one more hour before Laura Beth does take over with the Laura Beth show. And of course, live music, Letitia Royal, all that good stuff. It is all happening. Now, we do have the script on the way. Abba, Tears for Fears before we get there. Right now, though, we're going to go over to the latest single from Somber, My Body Isn't Ready. And I'm a big fan of Somber. Every song he's released, really, really good.

0: Mad World there. It's Tears for Fears on Tameside Radio. Speaking of Tears for Fears, remember, if you do like the 80s, then make sure you tune in on Wednesday night just after Alan Ovington's Rock Zone. 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
1: We are Moz.

We are going to get some headline updates very, very shortly. That one was a script and the crowd was singing at Wonderwall. But before we do it, go there, we have got some Stereo MCs on the way for you. Lined up as well, Katrina and the Waves, Calvin Harris, The Rolling Stones, Craig David. All the tunes that are going to get...

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2: Detectives are not linking a house fire, which killed two people, to a crash on the A66 last weekend, which left seven people dead. The Prime Minister will not be voting on a bill to legalise assisted dying in England and Wales. Four men have pleaded guilty to destroying four Jewish community ambulances in an arson attack. An A-level student and his family from Surrey are among those missing and feared dead after flash floods in Nepal. And campaigners are urging the Prime Minister to introduce alcolocks for repeat drink drivers.
1: Tameside Radio Business News.
3: A group of 40 organisations fighting homelessness has called for a critical ministerial statement on the housing crisis ahead of Scotland's upcoming programme for government. The call, led by charities including Homeless Network Scotland, Social Bite and Shelter Scotland, follows PM Andy Burnham's promise to have all homeless people in England off the streets by Christmas. Almost 10,500 children were reported to be in temporary accommodation in Scotland last year. Ministers are facing calls to introduce coherent measures to protect vulnerable carbon stores contained in Scotland's sea locks. Environmental campaigners say a ban on seabed trawling in some areas is needed, with research showing just a single disturbance event can lead to a very rapid loss of carbon. And life beyond a dementia diagnosis is highlighted in a special edition of the Big Issue magazine this week. Comedian David Baddiel writes about caring for his late father, and singer Tony Christie discusses staying on stage despite living with dementia.
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Calvin Harris and Jazzy there on Tameside Radio. Satisfy. Lovely stuff. I'm so glad I went to that gig in Hampden Park a few weeks ago. It's Calvin Harris in Glasgow. What a weekend. It was fabulous. What a gig. Don't do them like that. It's a proper homecoming side of things that really got to me, and the music was exceptional. Speaking of people making exceptional music and having homecomings, the Rolling Stones flying on all cylinders. This one no different. The Jealous Lover on Tameside Radio.

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0: 7 days. It is Craig David, and that is all the time we have got left together today. Thank you very much for spending your evening with me. I'll be back same time at same place tomorrow with another Drive Time show from 3 o'clock. It will be Mark Andrews in the morning, it will be Martin Emre in the afternoon, and we're all going to be playing you today's best music and your favourite songs of all time. Stick around, because it will be a Laura Beth on the way with a Laura Beth show.
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1: Shadow Cabinet continues to change with further replacements coming in today. Matthew Dudley reports.
2: That's right. This afternoon, Kemi Badenoch has continued her purge of top Tory MPs as the Shadow Chancellor Sir Mel Stride has been replaced by the MP Andrew Griffith. Claire Coutinho, previously the Shadow Energy Secretary, will replace Mr Griffith as the Shadow Business Secretary, whilst Sir Mel Stride will join the Tory heavy hitters Dame Priti Patel and Sir James Cleverly on the back benches. Dame Priti was removed as the Shadow Foreign Secretary yesterday.
1: More than 500 foreign tourists, including 33 Britons, are still missing after flash floods in Nepal, where more than 900 people have died. The UK has sent a rapid response team to help British nationals and their families as rescue efforts continue. The Foreign Office is urging Britons in Nepal to follow local advice and take care while travelling. Lionel Messi has announced his retirement from international football with immediate effect. Handed a senior Argentina debut at the age of 18, Messi went on to play 207 times for his country and scored 125 goals, with his crowning moment arriving in 2022 when he led his team to a third World Cup triumph. Scotland's First Minister says protests in Glasgow have threatened the safety of some people.
3: The issues of community cohesion are issues that cause me deep concern, and it's important that we live in a society where people are able to express their views in protest, but equally they do that in a manner that doesn't threaten the safety of anybody else.
1: John Swinney's comments come after 1,700 people took part in demonstrations at the end of July. They were the latest in a series of anti-migrant protests. And Graham Souness will climb the highest peaks in Scotland, Wales and England in a bid to raise at least £500,000 for people suffering from rare skin conditions in the UK. That's the latest from Radio News Hub. I'm Johnny Holmes.
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0: The Darkness, and I Believe in a Thing Called Love on Tameside Radio. Thank you to Cameron Kennedy for another great Drive Time show. But of course, it is time for a little bit of this. Yes, we bring you 2 hours of indie Manchester rock and punk tunes like we do every single Monday. And even though it is bank holiday, we're still doing it. That is how dedicated we are. Live in the studio today, we have got the Maritime County, who are absolutely smashing it at the minute. So I'm very excited to have them in the studio. Who's this week's 60 Second Profile?
1: It's Iris Danbury.
0: Iris Danbury, she is so good, honestly. She is 13, I think she is, isn't
1: correct.
0: She? 13 years old, and you're going to be blown away by
1: you. Don't want to miss it. You don't want to miss it.
0: You really don't. This is an extra special show that we've got today with Maritime County and Iris Danbury. I'm promising you, you want to stick about for this one. As I said before, even though it is Bank Holiday Monday, we are live, we are interactive, which means that you can get in touch on all the regular socials, or
1: you can send us that text at 81400, but do make sure you start your message with the word Tameside, or if you do prefer using WhatsApp like I do, then send us an 07787 350452 message to that number.
0: Give us that WhatsApp one more time.
1: Of course. 07787 350452.
0: Yeah, get in touch if you've got any requests or you want to tell the Maritime County how great they are, because you're gonna be. I'm telling you, it's gonna happen. Right now though, let's have Sparks, and This Town Ain't Big Enough for the Both of Us.

0: The Hoosiers and Worried About Ray on Tameside Radio, and it is that time that we've all been waiting for, where we introduce you to a new band or artist on Laura's Live Lounge, and this week it is the Maritime County. How are you doing?
1: Hello, how are we?
0: It's great to have you in, and there's a big reason, more than anything. I've obviously been seeing your amazing viral social media videos that seem to go about all the time. But the thing that made me very excited about you coming in is, so my brother's not into indie music. My brother is a big dance music fan. He's lived in Ibiza for years, doesn't seem to have a clue about anything that I do. And I'd booked you in, and then this must have been a few months later, he messaged me an Instagram video of you saying, oh, these guys are cool, you should get them on your show. And I was just shocked. I was shocked that he knew any indie band. But the fact that it was you guys and I had you booked in, I was like, no way. This is pretty massive. If my brother's heard of you, other people have heard of you, because there's no way. So you should be impressed
1: by
0: that.
1: Good bit of shoehorning, yeah. I'm excited for that.
0: So for the first tune that we've got today, it is Animals. Tell us about that one.
1: Yeah, Animals. I mean, I wrote that fairly recently. I was just sat in my room, and it was one of them, kind of one of the songs in 10 minutes things where you just sit down, you play a chord, and the next minute you've got a full song. Brought it into the band, and this is going to be our first time ever playing it acoustically. We actually booked a practice in this morning to practice what songs we wanted to do, because we'd never played any of them before, and this one just happened to sound the best, in our opinion. So yeah, it's just one of them kind of flash of the pan moments where it came out of nowhere and then brought it to the band, and we ended up writing something from it.
0: I absolutely love that. I like it when it feels organic, that it's just kind of come about without even really trying. So for the first time today on Tameside Radio, it is the Maritime County with Animals.
1: Yeah. This one's for Jess and Jamie. I know he's listening at home.

0: the Maritime County and Animals on Tameside Radio, sounding spectacular here in the studio. That was absolutely incredible. Now, let's go right back to the beginning. How did you form as a band?
1: Originally, when I was in college, I started off with, we had an old drummer that we got rid of a while ago, so we got this new one in now and he's all right. So we started off and it was just me, the old drummer and Libby, and we recorded the end with just the three of us. So me and Libby played all the lead guitar on that. And then after that, we ended up getting Dylan in, which I just seen him sat down in college one day playing a 60s Les Paul, something like that, and I asked him about it. And the next minute, we were playing in front of a class somehow. I don't know, we were practising a song in a hallway. The next minute, we ended up playing in front of a class of people, and everyone seemed to like it, so we carried on. Came down to a few practices, it was all right, and then we got Tom in after the old drum, after the old drum obviously left. And since then, yeah, we've just been smashing it out. We've been selling out a few gigs and that, and it's been going well, so we're just trying to keep at it, really.
0: Well, it's definitely seeming to be going well from what I'm seeing on the outside. Obviously, when you've kind of found each other and you started the band up, how did you discover that actually you were compatible in like music taste and stuff? What are you all into?
1: I can tell you that this fella sat right here, Dylan, is all Stone Roses, Smiths, all the classic indie stuff. So we kind of got on well with the music stuff, and his guitar playing really seemed to fit into all the songs that we had. Libby listens to a bit of everything. I think she can play like 50 different genres, so much stupid, like jazz, brass, whatever. I don't know what she plays. She plays too many instruments, I don't even know them all. And then Tom, you listen to all like modern indie and that as well, so it kind of all slots in fairly well, but we've all got our own niche influences that I'd say fit in to make it a bit more unique, I suppose, instead of just copycats.
0: I think you're right, because you can hear tiny bits of influences in your music, but nothing that's just your copycats. That's, you've managed to

0: organic, like we mentioned before, or do you do things a little bit differently on other songs?
1: Well, when it comes to before I bring it to the band, all the songs I write usually will be me sat at home, either with this awful little amp I've got and a pair of headphones plugged into it, just messing about, or sat with an acoustic guitar, just strumming and playing a few different things. When I eventually find something, I just play around with it, and then I don't really know any theory, so I just kind of go to whatever chord I think will sound right, and then play random notes till it sounds right. So that's why in a lot of these songs I don't even know what the names of the chords I'm playing are. I just know that they sound all right. But most of the time it's flash of the pan, really. Like, it takes 10-15 minutes for me to write a song, or 20. I'll just sit down and then write it, and then it's done. And then afterwards, sometimes I'll go back, tweak lyrics, or I'll have a lyric that I really like that I'll shoehorn into a song, and then the rest of the song will kind of transpire from that lyric. But, no, I mean, like most things with this band, it's never really properly thought out, so it's just kind of do it and then see if it's all right afterwards.
0: It seems to be working. If that's the secret formula, then it's working very well.
1: Yeah, don't give it a thought and you'll be all right.
0: Now, I can't seem to move for seeing you on gig lineups or, you know, your videos on social media. What has been some of the highlights you've had as a band so far?
1: I really, really like the studio time. We've just got off recording a single that we're going to be releasing with Rick McNamara from Embrace. Absolute sound fella. Really, really good 2 days. We were able to kick back, have a few cans, get the song all set out. And yeah, we're happy with it. So we got the demo, which will be getting played later for you. But that's been a highlight for me, but I suppose you'll have to ask these guys differently because I don't know their highlights. They haven't told me yet.
2: I think recent Oporto gig was one of the biggest things for me. It's the first proper sold-out headline gig I've ever played, so that was a big thing for me.
1: Yeah, everyone chanting your name.
3: the Arena magazine as well. That was really cool. A trip to London and a shot for the Arena Home magazines. Came out September. I was not very cool.
1: You look pretty in that little. You really did.
4: I think a highlight for me was our sold-out Lending Rooms gig. We had people queuing out the door by the end. A lot of people bought tickets on the door, so definitely a highlight there.
0: I think even just like one person coming to your gig is amazing, but I can imagine when you're selling out and you've got a queue out the door of people ready to see you, that must feel absolutely incredible. It must be pretty massive.
1: Yeah, that's the main thing for me. I mean, my dream right now is just I want to have a gig where I've got a room full of people singing back the words that, like I said, I've nonsensically just in 10 minutes just managed to write down in my room. That'd be like a dream come true for me. But I mean, it's mental. Yeah, it's just seeing it grow every time. I mean, every time we're going to a gig now, there's more people, and it's selling out with different faces there, not just the same ones. And it does mean a lot, and there's a lot of a younger audience coming in now as well. So whereas before we had all football casuals and Leeds fans all at the gigs, we're getting more of a younger crowd in as well, which is always good, you know, just to get that music spread to the social media and everything like that. But I mean, I'm just buzzing to see that there's people in such high demand wanting tickets to come see us, because it does mean a lot and it makes all the work that we all do put in very worth it. And I'll say that for free. And we get to have our drink as well. We'll have a travel lodger on Airbnb tonight. We'll have our pie.
0: Yeah, I'm already hearing about the travel lodge and the pineapple mixers that are going to be
1: taken on. My rancid pineapple juice just got it next to me waiting. We'll keep that for mixer. You can't drink it by itself. It's like battery acid. It's awful. It's awful.
0: You have drank a lot of it, though, considering.
1: Thirsty lad.
0: Fair enough.
1: Yeah, thirsty lad.
0: Just to clarify, we did offer a drink. It makes us sound really terrible.
1: Oh, like, yeah, I've gone through 4 bottles of water and a tea as well, so it's nothing on their part.
0: Now, next up, we've got The End. Tell us about that one.
1: God, I wrote that ages and ages and ages ago, and like it was just me, Libby and George, which was the old drummer in the band, and I'd just kicked the lead guitarist out 2 weeks before we were due to record a song, which was very smart, so I had to then learn the solo and then learn all the other lead bits to play. So Libby played some lead bits on it, I played some lead bits on it, and we kind of got that out really as the first thing, just because we wanted something out, because we were doing all these practices. And it kind of, in our minds, it was just like, well, what's it for if we're not going to put anything out? So we stuck out the only song we really had. And then The End came from it. And I suppose I'm not going to complain about that. It's done all right. It's been well received. And just got to hope it keeps getting well received.
0: Well, I think the best opportunity is just to play it, isn't it?
1: Yeah, let them decide for themselves.

0: The Maritime County and The End on Tameside Radio. That is an incredible tune. It's proper, there's like a relaxing feel to the guitar in that. It's dead chilled.
1: Oh, well, Libby will take that as a compliment. It's the bass player, yeah.
0: It's beautiful. I absolutely love it. Now, you have got loads of gigs coming up. Talk us through them all.
1: God, right.
2: Skylights.
1: Yeah, Skylight. We're supporting a band called Skylights. Really sound guys. On the 3rd of October at Project House. That's due to sell out, so if you are wanting to go, get your tickets quickly to avoid disappointment. Same goes for our Lending Rooms headline, which is on 23rd. That's just above the Library Pub in Hyde Park, and that's on due course to sell out as well. So again, if you want to come see us, get your tickets quick before they sell out. And then same again goes for the 30th of October. We'll be playing at the Brudenell, supporting a band called Veins and Vainglorious. It's going to be a really good night. So yeah, if you are free around the Leeds area, definitely come down, just check us out. It's only cheap. So,
2: £6, isn't it?
1: £6, not losing out on much if you don't like it anyway.
0: That's not selling it. What you're supposed to be saying is like, this is mega
1: it's
0: good
1: mental,
0: value,
1: it's
0: isn't
1: mental.
0: It?
1: And we'll get Dylan on the door and we'll charge 15 instead. It's mental, you'll be glad you paid
2: £16
1: it.
2: £16, you'll have a lot of time.
0: There yeah. you go. So yeah, mega good value for money. That's mental what you need value. To tell people. You have got a massively busy few months then, by the sounds of things.
1: Oh yeah, always busy. And it's always me not working it with all social media.
2: Yeah,
1: emails.
2: Yeah.
1: No, yeah, it's busy few months, but we're all looking forward to it, and we just ready to crack on. Get in the practice room, minimum 3 times a week, hopefully, and just smash it out, make sure everything's sounding tight, and put on the best show we can, because obviously we wanted to put on the best show we can if you're going to pay to come see us.
0: Well, everyone's heard it today, how good you're sounding in here in the studio with limited equipment. They're going to be even better out there live in the real world. Now, you mentioned the new single. We are going to be playing it next, the demo. How has that come about? How has the recording process been?
1: It was amazing. Like we kind of touched upon it earlier when I said it was my favourite time. Recording with Rick McNamara from Embrace, and I think it's only in demo stages right now, but it is going to be the next single release, so obviously keep your ear to the ground. It's one of my favourite songs that we have, and Rick just got it right. I think he just understood it. I think from the past that he's had, obviously being in a band as well and being on that other side of the chair, not producing, but being the one getting your song produced, he knows what it's like, and we're very open to exploring, and me and him got up to some weird methods for recording. So we ended up getting like some orange telephone and a mic, and then putting them next to each other and recording with a phone and a mic to get a like gritty effect. So that were really fun. Basically, yeah, only in demo stages, but once it comes about, sorry, I've just smashed my head off the wall. Only in demo stages, but yeah, we'll be playing it and we'll see what you think, but once it comes about, hopefully it'll be received well and everyone will be loving it because it's a top tune.
0: Well, you can tell your passion for it in that you did just throw your head back while speaking about it. And
1: I'm a passionate lad, yeah.
0: Smashed your head off the windowsill.
1: Spinning.
0: When it comes out, you need to buy it just for that reason.
1: Oh, yeah, 100%. I've got concussion now. All just for the promo. So everyone better buy it. Oh, I'm glad we're not in America. Jesus.
0: Now, the tunes that obviously you've brought out so far and then this one, is there any plans in the future for maybe an EP, an album, something a bit bigger?
1: I'll try not to say too much, but
2: sure.
1: Yeah, I like the idea of being an album band. I've got things in the drawing board for later on down the line, but the foreseeable future, we're going to be getting a few more singles out for all the people listening at home and listening through records and everything like that. We're going to get our live shows even bigger, even better. We're just going to really try to make sure that everyone in Leeds and everyone around the area knows of us. And then once the album does come out, it'll hopefully resonate with everyone who does know of us and then get to more people who don't know us as well.
0: I think that's the definite trajectory that we're going on. It seems to be the way now that bands are releasing loads of singles rather than an EP or an album, but it is nice to hear that you do fancy it in the future.
1: Yeah, I mean, yeah, I'd say get a few singles out and then probably release an album, and we'll see if we want them singles on it as well. But I wouldn't want to be releasing too many singles. I do quite like the idea of having maybe a couple more singles, 2 or 3 more, and then maybe getting out an album or something along the lines of that. I'll try not to say too much because I'll end up biting my tongue and we'll do something completely different in 5 months' time. So that's the plan as of right now anyway.
0: So it's definitely a case of watch this space and see what happens.
1: Yeah, keep your ear to the ground and keep your eye on us, because there's going to be big stuff coming.
0: if people do want to keep their eye out on the socials, which you are very active on, and I'm always seeing your videos all the time, even my brother, who's not into indie music, has sent me one of your videos, how can people get in touch with you on the socials?
1: On Instagram, TikTok, Facebook, anything like that, messages are always open. It is me who runs it as well, so anyone who wants to shoot a message across, ask any questions, we'll always be responding. We're not acting like professional social media management, having requests and not letting anyone message us. So any questions anyone's got, feel free to message us, because if there's one thing that I try to aim for the most when it comes to social media, it's the interaction with the fans, because without them, what is the band, you know what I mean? It's all about the people behind it. So anything that you're able to find us on, feel free to shoot us a message and we'll always be responding.
0: Oh, I absolutely love that. It feels like, I don't know, a little community. Like we're little friends of yours. So the last tune, we've mentioned it obviously a few times in the recording process, but it's called Riverside. What is the song about?
1: If anyone's seen the social medias, our biggest songs were down at what I call the Holy Ground, which is a little red tunnel down near Leeds at the Wharf. We did a few covers there on the Instagram, and they did very particularly well. And we used to just go there. This sounds trampy, but we used to go there sometimes after college or something when we got bored, have a few cans, play some music, and just have a decent time. And then the lyric got brought up. I can't remember who by now, but the lyric, I think it was Ellie actually. It's our photographer and my girlfriend Ellie. That's where it came from. Yeah, she. We were on about down at the river something again, and then she said all about Riverside, and then I just wanted to shoehorn that into a song. So I ended up writing a riff accidentally in band practice when I was just faffing about speaking. Went with it, and then I wrote lyrics, and then that was what I managed to shoehorn into the chorus, was down at the Riverside again. So it's only a demo, but you'll see that it has a big effect.
0: I love that you've managed to get some kind of key college memory of going down to the Riverside into a song, so that even in years' time, you can still look back on this and go, oh, do you remember those good times we had with the cans at the side of the river?
1: Oh, yeah. I don't even know if it's a river, to be fair. That's a good point.
3: It's a canal.
1: It's a canal. Oh, there's too many words. They're all the same. It's a bit of water.
3: I think it's not a river, is it?
1: It just sounded better than waterside, so.
0: Well, thank you so much for coming on. It's been an absolute pleasure to have you in. And I'm not going to keep you any longer, because I believe that there is some pineapple juice to be drunk.
1: Oh, yes.
0: So for the last time today on Tameside Radio, it is the Maritime County with Riverside.

0: Roy Orbison with Oh Pretty Woman on Tameside Radio. And it is, of course, this time where we do a little bit of this.
1: Laura Beth's Trivia Behind the Tunes.
0: So, every week we do a trivia behind the tunes, and every week I tell you a fact about music, and it's going to be no different this week. However, it is going to be slightly different, because earlier, well, I think it was last Tuesday, we received the very sad news that the absolute legend of music, Dolly Parton, had sadly passed away. Now, we don't usually play Dolly Parton on the show. I absolutely love her. But because of it being sort of an indie show, we don't usually do it. But there had to be an exception after hearing about her passing away. So I thought, I know what I can do. I can do a trivia behind the tunes about Dolly Parton, and we can put the two things together. I think that was quite clever, don't you, Letitia?
2: I very much do. And this is for the Queen, isn't it?
0: So
2: Dolly Parton.
0: It absolutely is. So this week's little bit of trivia for you is that the typewriter-style rhythm that you can hear in Dolly Parton's 9 to 5 is actually the sound of Dolly Parton clacking her nails together. She initially wrote the song by clacking out the rhythm on her nails and then used the sound in the final mix. So when she was coming up with the idea for the song, she literally wrote it by clacking her nails together. I won't be able to do it because I don't have acrylic nails on, but Dolly always did. And then that kind of obviously transpired into 9 to 5, and then when she actually came to record it, she did exactly that. So if you listen very closely, in 9 to 5 by Dolly Parton, which I'm going to play now, you can hear her famous nails from the absolute legend that is Dolly Parton.

0: Dolly Parton and 9 to 5, which is this bit's trivia behind the tunes due to the fact that she sadly passed away at 80 last week, the day after the show, and there was no way that we couldn't acknowledge it. So today is the day to acknowledge the legend of music that has contributed so much. I just want to say thank you so much to the Maritime County for coming in. I wanted to give Dolly Parton her own moment, so I'm going back to that now. They sounded incredible in the studio. They were great to chat to. And we've had a couple of comments come in. Jeff Mason's been in touch saying, knew you'd like them, great band, because he did put them on, put me onto them to start off with. He was absolutely right.
1: He was. You know, did not disappoint. It was spectacular.
0: Jeff knows me too well. I think that's what that means. And then Jenny Hewitt, who I believe is a relation of the band, has put, yes, I'm watching on the live stream. If you have missed that, you can go over to the Tameside Radio Facebook page and it will be up there for a considerable amount of time. So you can go back and watch their brilliant live session. Coming up in the second hour, we have got the gig guide, as we do every week, and there's loads of stuff and loads of stuff happening, so you'll be, I think, spoilt for choice.
1: You very much will be.
0: On what you can actually
1: get your notepads out,
0: attend.
1: Get your calendars out.
0: And then we've got the 60-second profile from...
1: Iris Danbury.
0: Iris Danbury, which I absolutely can't wait for. 13 years old, already taking the music world by storm. It is not to be missed. She is absolutely sensational, and you're going to love it. Right now, though, we're going to have Haim and The Wire.

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1: Kemi Badenoch has continued the reshuffle of her top team, Matthew Dudley reports.
2: That's right. This afternoon, it's been announced that the Shadow Chancellor, Sir Mel Stride, has been replaced by MP Andrew Griffith. This continues a trend of replacing the heavy hitters in the Tory party, with both Sir James Cleverly and Dame Priti Patel changing posts as well. Mr Cleverly has announced his intention to run for London Mayor.
1: More than 500 tourists, including 33 Britons, are still said to be missing after the flash floods in Nepal. In its latest update, the Nepal Tourism Board said 583 foreign nationals remain out of communication as the total death toll climbed above 900. Nepalese authorities said among those unaccounted for are more than 30 British nationals, while Chinese state media on Sunday said 15 people from Britain were among 261 missing foreigners. Firefighters have rescued 27 thrill seekers from a roller coaster at a theme park that had come to a stop 50 feet in the air. Suffolk Fire and Rescue Service crews used equipment to bring down passengers who were suspended in carriages on the Wipeout roller coaster at Pleasurewood Hills in Lowestoft, East Suffolk. Scotland's First Minister says while anti-migrant protests in Glasgow have threatened the safety of some people, they don't tell the full story.
3: I think if you step back and look at the whole of the city of Glasgow over the summer, you would see a city that welcomed the world to the Commonwealth Games and did so very well and very happily.
1: John Swinney's comments come after 1,700 people took part in demonstrations at the end of July. Trouble also flared at another demo at the start of August when protesters in the Priest Hill area threw objects including bricks and eggs at police. And Lionel Messi has announced his retirement from international football at the age of 39. The eight-time Ballon d'Or winner made 207 appearances and scored 125 goals, leading Argentina to World Cup glory in 2022. That's the latest from Radio News Hub. I'm Johnny Holmes.
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1: A few showers across the north and west will merge overnight to give some longer spells of rain. Elsewhere, it will become largely dry with clear spells, lows of 12 degrees.

0: The Police and Walking on the Moon on Tameside Radio 103.6 FM. And of course, this hour we have got the gig guide a little bit later on, and we've got the 60 second profile from
1: Iris Danbury.
0: Yes, she is absolutely brilliant. You're going to love her to absolute bits. She's so cool. I'm excited, really excited for the 60 second profile.
1: You're in for a proper treat, honestly.
0: it's going to blow your mind. You're going to love it. But first of all, I want to talk about a gig that I went to last Friday. So I went to see Tom Meehan at Whittles in Oldham, which is insane. It's the second time I've seen him there, and I still can't believe both times have happened. Because one thing that he seems to be doing is little small venues, and it's just him and a guitarist. And we won't get into the politics of the situation with Kasabian, but they've lost a good one, losing Tom Meehan. That's my opinion.
1: Well and truly.
0: He's absolutely incredible. And somebody mentioned it at the gig. Like, I overheard him speaking to someone else. And they said, oh, it's crazy, because he plays Whittles like he's playing Glastonbury. There's no difference. He treats it like it's some massive venue. And you just eating out the palm of his hand. It is amazing. He's doing quite a few small venues round and about. I think he was in Northenden, was he, on the Saturday or something?
1: That rings a bell, yeah.
0: He seems to be all over the place at the minute. So if you do get the chance to go and see Tom Meehan at one of these small venues, I highly recommend it, because you are in for an absolute treat. He's insanely brilliant. And you would not think that he'd ever left Kasabian. You would not think that he was not playing Glastonbury. He really is just as good as he always was back in the noughties and the tens. So, of course, because I've seen Kasabian, we've got to play him, haven't we? Because I've seen Tom Meehan of Kasabian, we've got to play him. This is Shoot the Runner.

so rad. This band's my favorite, man. 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Oh, man, you want a beer? Oh, man, hell, bro, this is the best, man. I'm so glad we're all back together and stuff. This is great, man.

0: Caesar and the Sweater song, Come Undone, on Tameside Radio. I love that tune. It's such a good song. Anyway, it is that time where we introduce you to a new band or artist. Sometimes you're familiar with them, sometimes you are not. This one is someone who's quite new on the scene because they are only 13 years old. They are absolutely incredible. You're gonna absolutely love them. But I'm gonna let Letitia take over and tell us, what do we know about this 60 Second Profile, which is
1: from Iris Danbury?
0: Yes.
1: Well, she's a singer and a songwriter, if you haven't already gathered. But not just that, she does acting as well, like me, which is pretty cool. She is based in Huddersfield, and honestly, when I was speaking to her, she is such a bundle of joy. Oh my goodness, you are not going to want to miss this. But I'm going to let Iris tell you all about everything that you need to know, so tune into this. And then that track in a minute is I Don't Care, what she's going to be singing.
0: Yeah, it's great. Absolutely. Let's have Iris tell us about what she's been getting up to and all that kind of thing in this week's 60 Second Profile, which is Iris Danbury.
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3: My name's Iris Danbury. So I won my first talent show when I was 5, and ever since then I just knew I wanted to sing. And then I love doing acting on stage and acting behind the screen as well, but singing's my favourite. The next one that's coming out is one that I've written all by myself. I've done the music and things. That one's the next one, and it's quite different to the others. More of a ballad. Got a couple more songs after. I want to do an album with lots of different styles of songs, similar in the same way, like very like upbeat and fun all the time. With I Don't Care, it's not caring, but then with About You, it's just about friendship and like happiness and loving the people you love. I've done a couple of things before. I just did opened Kirkwood Live, a festival thing this weekend. Spot there as well as opening. Yeah, I go busking. Yeah, I go open mics like after this. I go to karaoke when I was on holiday. But then I just do anything I can when I get the chance for it, because I just love it so much. TikTok, Instagram, Facebook, YouTube at Iris Danbury. I stream all my original music on all streaming platforms. My official music video for I Don't Care is available on YouTube now. Please go have a look at it.
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0: Alphaville and Big in Japan on Tameside Radio. I was out and about. I was DJing and hosting a festival yesterday, Bayfest, which is in Denton, so it was quite local on the doorstep. And do you know what? It was a really good event. It poured it down. The great British weather definitely came out and had its appearance yesterday. But do you know what? It didn't put a dampener on things. It was a really nice event. Great bands on. Not Ned were on, who we've done stuff with before. We've had them in on the show, and they started things off. They smashed it. It was brilliant. And then there was Northern Lights, who were absolutely incredible. Bad Mother Covers, I have to be careful when I'm saying that. I have to be careful introducing them on stage as well, because it's easy to do a little slip up with that one, I think, isn't it?
1: It's an unusual name, but I like it.
0: AKA Noel Gallagher, he headlined the entire thing. But excitingly, Michael Brickell was on as well, who was on last week with his band Alleyways. So
1: pretty cool.
0: That was a surprise. It was supposed to be Ventrell's, but Noxie's broken his fingers.
1: Oh dear, I hope you're all right.
0: So they had to pull out at the last minute, and Michael Brickell stepped in, so it was quite funny, because we were like, look, twice in a week we've seen each other.
1: That's more to love.
0: But it was a great event. Obviously it was all in aid of Willowwood Hospice, and I think loads of money was raised. There were some really good raffle prizes as well. Unfortunately I won none of them. That is just my luck, but other people got away with some great stuff. And it was good to get out and about and enjoy things.
1: Mark was part of it, wasn't he?
0: Not quite. You won't want me telling this story, but basically, because he had a VIP wristband on, because he was with me and he'd obviously come in with my equipment, people thought he was the Noel Gallagher tribute and were quite surprised when someone else took to the stage at the end of the day. Anyway, we've got a visitor in the studio. I was quite surprised. I didn't expect this to be happening. Letitia knew all about it. She set it up. Big Lordy, do you want to give us a shout?
2: No.
0: He doesn't want to. He's sat in the corner drinking his brew. No, Big Lordy's come in. He's been a long time follower of the show, and I had no idea, so I am absolutely buzzing.
1: We love to surprise her.
0: He's already mentioned the F word, Fairy Tale of New York, that F word.
1: Already?
0: It's the 31st of August.
1: It's not even been Laura's birthday.
0: It's not
1: even been my birthday.
0: We're still within.
1: We have to wait till at least the 24th of November.
0: We don't have Morrissey every time. This is a lie. But it is still the great British summertime, so we are not playing Fairy Tale of New York. But I can do you one better,
1: Rolling
0: I think.
1: Rolling Stones?
0: Alias Kidd and Out With The Boys.

0: Killers and Human on Tameside Radio. And of course, if you are fancying a bit of gig action this week, where can we find it?
1: Letitia's Gig Guide.
0: What's happening, Letitia?
2: Absolutely loads, as you said before. So we've got the guest list that are at Wax and Beans, and that's going to be tomorrow. Love that band name, mate. I really do. Anyways, and then we've got at the Witchwood in Ashton-under-Lyne on Friday. We're going to have a new band night, which will always be the first Friday of every month, I believe it's supposed to be. And we're going to have Cooper and the Maker Fields plus so many more, so you might want to get yourself down to that. Then we've got Kiln House Records that presents Pearl Effect, Rose Parade, Limit Switch, and this is a live showcase that is at Spinning Top Stockport on the Thursday. Then this one's a proper good one. I'll see you at that. We've got Wenatchee Live at Clint Boone's book launch, which is going to be hosted by our very own Dave Sweetmore.
0: He's good, him.
2: He is. At Whittle's Tokes on Thursday also. Then Fields of Gold is back on Friday and Saturday at Tameside Stadium with all of your favourite tribute acts, your favourite DJs like Laura Beth.
0: She's good, huh?
2: And Cameron Kennedy, I believe. And is Dave at that one?
0: He is on the Friday one.
2: That's the one. And then we've got Lounge Fest that takes over Tildesley at the Lounge Bar in Tildesley, of course, with free entry, by the way. And we've got DJ Paul Eden, and we've got Faint Band, that's with a three, so F-3-I-N-T. Then we've got Kieran Arnold, Alice McKay, and the Absolute Stone Roses. So there's absolutely loads to choose from.
0: That is an absolutely massive week of gigs. And yeah, if you are in the local area, that Fields of Gold Festival is taking place in Ashton, so it's just round the corner. It is Friday and Saturday. Dave's on the Friday, and then I'm on the Saturday, as well as Cameron Kennedy. So it is a proper, like, Tameside Radio reunion.
2: It's proper, isn't that, isn't
0: quite
2: it?
0: Nice. But there is loads of other stuff on, loads of tributes, and then the likes of Paul Eden, who we absolutely love, and Joe McGrath, who we love as well. So it's going to be exciting. If you want to be in the gig guide, or you want to be on the 60-second profile, or you fancy coming on the live lounge, how can people do that?
2: Yeah, you can send us an email to thelaurabethshow@gmail.com.
0: Give us that email one more time.
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0: Thank you so much. Right now, let's have a bit of Echo and the Bunnymen with The Cutter.

0: Disco and Nine in the Afternoon on Tameside Radio. I always find it really mad when there's songs that end in like applause, because I feel like I'm being applauded for talking. I mean, I know that's not the case, but that's just how I feel sometimes. Oh, thank you. See, this is what I need every single week. Just that little bit of encouragement. No, thank you so much to the Maritime County for coming and being a part of Laura's Live Lounge. They were sounding absolutely top notch and they're going places. So make sure that you're following them wherever they're going. The 60-second profile this week was
1: Iris Danbury.
0: Yes, she is incredible, isn't she? Another one that's going places. So you need to be following where she's going, because I'm telling you, this is just the start. She's going to the stars, if not further.
1: Absolutely she is.
0: And next week we have got live in the studio Mini Disc, who I'm really excited about. They seem to be popping up here, there and everywhere, so I think to have got them again at this point at the start of their journey feels like a bit of a win for
1: it's
0: us.
1: It's amazing for us.
0: Who's next week's 60-second profile?
1: Next week it's Ray Kenny.
0: Yes, he is a big legend. He's just recently brought a song out called Wall of Sound, and
1: tune.
0: That is a big tune, and Aziz Ibrahim and Nigel Clark from Dodgy feature on that, so you can tell again.
1: Oh, you give away my facts for next week. Well, I'm going to have to conjure something like even better.
0: They'll have forgot it by then.
1: Very true.
0: Anyway, it's goodbye from me.
1: And goodbye from me
0: and
1: as well.
0: We'll leave you with Franz Ferdinand.

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1: Shadow government continues to change with further replacements coming in today, Matthew Dudley reports.
2: That's right. This afternoon, Kemi Badenoch has continued her purge of top Tory MPs as the Shadow Chancellor Sir Mel Stride has been replaced by the MP Andrew Griffith. Claire Coutinho, previously the Shadow Energy Secretary, will replace Mr Griffith as the Shadow Business Secretary, whilst Sir Mel Stride will join the Tory heavy hitters Dame Priti Patel and Sir James Cleverly on the back benches. Dame Priti was removed as the Shadow Foreign Secretary yesterday.
1: More than 500 foreign tourists, including 33 Britons, are still missing after flash floods in Nepal, where more than 900 people have died. The UK sent a rapid response team to help British nationals and their families as rescue efforts continue. The Foreign Office is urging Britons in Nepal to follow local advice and take care while travelling. Police say a man allegedly verbally abused rowers on the River Thames before his boat hit a rowing boat and its occupant. Thames Valley Police said he drove the white and blue boat dangerously near Maidenhead Rowing Club at around 7:15 a.m. on Sunday when the collision took place. He also allegedly verbally abused a second rower who repeatedly tried to get away. It's the final day of the Edinburgh Fringe Festival. Amelia is performing a play with her university theatre group.
3: I think the best thing about it is meeting other shows and performers and producers and directors and just talking to each other about your shows. We've met a lot of other friends that have come to our show and then we're like, oh, we'll come and see you guys tonight. And I think that's there's a real sense of camaraderie in it, which I really, really love.
1: But organisers say the festival is being put in jeopardy because of a lack of funding. They say the city's council gave them just £75,000, despite the festival's annual return worth around £500 million to the Scottish capital. And Lionel Messi has announced his retirement from international football with immediate effect. Messi played 207 times for his country, scoring 125 goals and winning the World Cup in 2022. That's the latest from Radio News Hub. I'm Johnny Holmes.
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1: Showers across England and Wales tending to ease away this evening to leave a largely dry and clear night. Scotland and Northern Ireland will see cloud and rain, lows of 12 degrees.
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Hello, welcome to the Country Show with me, Peter Baird. Don't know why I said it like that. Welcome to some of the summer's best music, as playlisted in the United States. That's what we play. And this is how we roll, is how we start. Number one from 2014, the CMA Vocal Duo of the Year that year too. Florida Georgia Line with a bit of help from Luke Bryan. And we have Cosey Musgroves getting us started with Mexican Honey. If you can hear a slight buzz in my voice, I suffer from hay fever. It's the first time I've ever done it. And someone said you should eat local honey. But I don't think Mexican honey will be any good.

Normally the hay fever things, which are in honey, if you get local honey, apparently it sort of builds your own immunity. So who knows, I might not be sounding quite so nasal if I can get that cure working for me. Anyway, Casey Musgraves and Jason Aldean. The music of this summer, hay fever ridden or not. Don't tell on me, this has been all the way to number one.

American Top 20 for Zach John King. And get to drinking as we turn the spotlight on our songwriter this week, Gordy Sampson, a singer-songwriter from Canada's Cape Breton, who achieved great success in Nashville too, obviously lauded on both sides of the Canadian border, which is something these days. Closer to You is the song we're going to play. Gordy Sampson, Hilary Lindsay and Troy Verges. They sort of shared the writing credits, but the singing credit goes solely to Carly Pearce.

quite a slow burner on the charts of 2026, Zach Top. And South of Sanity, following Carly Pearce and Closer to You. UK country now, we start back in 2013 with Nathan Carter. Hey ho.

Summer hit for the Shires and Getaway Car. Don't forget to investigate the album too. It's full of fine music. Well worth seeing live if you do that sort of thing. Okay, and as we move on to our toe tapper, it's a bit like me, this one, an oldie, but goodie.

What a career. Leanne Rimes in 1998. Long way back now. Number four hit in Nashville and Commitment, and a huge commitment to the UK dance floors for every DJ that played it. But it still sounds good. This sounds good. Dan and Shay and Say So. Top 20 hit for the summer.

say so. Dan and Shay. If you need somebody, say so. Suppose here is a place I could say if you've got anything to write to me. Say so, if you know what I mean. Just email me here at the station and the email will make its way to me comparatively quickly these days, even compared to the old first-class post. Okay, staying in the charts. Follow-up to his first hit, Friends Like That. John Morgan with Kid Myself.

John Morgan and Kid Myself. Okay, our songwriter, just to remind you, Gordy Sampson. And Gordy's successors include Carrie Underwood, Keith Urban, Rascal Flatts, and Blake Shelton. And with mention of Carrie Underwood, Gordy Sampson, Hilary Lindsay, and Brett James wrote this one.

excellent version of Carrie Underwood's 2005 smash, Jesus Take the Wheel. Daniel Bradbury in 2013, followed by Morgan Wallen and Don't We. And as I cue up Ella Langley, I am reminded of something. But this is the only Ella Langley track I'm playing, but I might include a duet between Ella and Morgan.

Loving life again, and yes, we have got time for it. Ella Langley, Morgan Wallen, two of the great artists of 2026. I can't love you anymore.

any more. Morgan Wallen, Ella Langley. I can only play you one more. Ride, Ride, Ride. This features Luke Bryan. As did the opening song of the hour. George Birch.

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1: Kemi Badenoch has continued the reshuffle of her top team, Matthew Dudley reports.
2: That's right. This afternoon, it's been announced that the Shadow Chancellor, Sir Mel Stride, has been replaced by MP Andrew Griffith. This continues a trend of replacing the heavy hitters in the Tory party, with both Sir James Cleverly and Dame Priti Patel changing posts as well. Mr Cleverly has announced his intention to run for London Mayor.
1: A 67-year-old man has been arrested after a boat allegedly collided with a rowing boat on the River Thames near Maidenhead. Thames Valley Police say the man drove dangerously and verbally abused two rowers, one of whom repeatedly tried to get away. Police are appealing for witnesses, particularly anyone with CCTV, dashcam or mobile phone footage from the area around 7:15 a.m. on Sunday. More than 500 tourists, including 33 Britons, are still said to be missing after the flash flood in Nepal. In its latest update, the Nepal Tourism Board said 583 foreign nationals remain out of communication as the total death toll climbed above 900. Scotland's First Minister says protests in Glasgow have threatened the safety of some people.
3: The issues of community cohesion are issues that cause me deep concern, and it's important that we live in a society where people are able to express their views in protest, but equally they do that in a manner that doesn't threaten the safety of anybody else.
1: Swinney's comments come after 1,700 people took part in demonstrations at the end of July. They were the latest in a series of anti-migrant protests. Trouble then flared at another demo at the start of August, when protesters in the Priest Hill area threw objects, including bricks and eggs, at police, injuring three officers. And Carlos Alcaraz made a winning return to the US Open after 139 days away, beating Roman Safiulin 6-4, 6-4, 6-4 in straight sets. The Spaniard showed no obvious signs of his recent wrist injury as he booked his place in the second round. That's the latest from Radio News Hub. I'm Johnny Holmes.
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1: Showers across England and Wales tending to ease away this evening to leave a largely dry and clear night. Scotland and Northern Ireland will see cloud and rain, lows of 12 degrees.
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welcome again to an hour of great country oldies with me, Peter Fairhead, and two at the top from the wonderful Anne Murray, the first Canadian singer to have a US number one and to earn a gold disc, all of that for Snowbird, of course, and in 1970, and she later won four Grammys. Started off with He Thinks I Still Care, originally a George Jones number one in 1962, but Anne Murray number one in 1974. And this is Now and Forever, You and Me, number one, this time in 1986.

0: number ones from 1974, and then that one from 1986. Two at the top from Anne Murray. That was the last of 10 number ones.
1: What we're going to do right here is go back, back into time.
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3: Well, my daddy left home when I was 3, and he didn't leave much to Ma and me. Just this old guitar and an empty bottle of booze. 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Well, he must have thought that it was quite a joke, and it got a lot of laughs from a lots of folks. Seems I had to fight my whole life through. Some gal would giggle and I'd get red, and some guy'd laugh and I'd bust his head. I'll tell you, life ain't easy for a boy named Sue.

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Well, I knew that snake was my own sweet dad from a worn-out picture that my mother had. And I knew that scar on his cheek and his evil eye. 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And I said, my name is Sue. 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

0: But I busted a chair right across his teeth, and we crashed through the wall and into the street, kicking and a gouging in the mud and the blood and the beer. I tell you, I fought tougher men, but I really can't remember when. He kicked like a mule and he bit like a crocodile. I heard him laugh and then I heard him cussing. He went for his gun and I pulled mine first. He stood there looking at me and I saw him smile. He said, son, this world is rough, and if a man's gonna make it, he's gotta be tough. And I know I wouldn't be there to help you along. So I give you that name and I said goodbye. I knew you'd have to get tough or die. And it's that name that helped to make you strong. Yeah. He said, now you just fought one hell of a fight, and I know you hate me and you got the right to kill me now, and I wouldn't blame you if you do. But you ought to thank me before I die for the gravel in your guts and the spit in the eye, cause I'm the son of a bitch that named you Sue. I got all choked up and I threw down my gun, called him a paw and he called me a son, and I come away with a different point of view. And I think about him now and then, every time I try and every time I win. And if I ever have a son, I think I'm gonna name him Bill or George, any damn thing but Sue. I still ain't.
1: Six decades of country getting underway with the master, Johnny Cash, live recording that gave him a number one hit in 1969. Not exactly like that, but I think we're all a bit older and wiser, and we've heard worse on the telly these days, haven't we? Johnny Cash with Shel Silverstein's classic. Right at the end of the 1960s, we move to 1973 in the 70s. I'm not sure if this was a hit as a single. It comes from a great album called A White Sport Coat and a Pink Crustacean, and that means, yeah, Jimmy Buffett.
2: He went to Paris

love the record. 1973 for Jimmy Buffett. 1988 and a number one hit. Eddie Raven, Joe Knows How to Live.

Joe Knows How to Live, number one in 1988. The singer was Eddie Raven, and that was Alabama. And here we are, another number one hit. We're rich, 1991. And a chart topper yet again, 2003. Toby Keith joins with Willie Nelson.

That's Old Dominion ending our 6 decades of country. We've covered the 6 decades, so obviously we're going to find hits from them again. And as we start looking for our covers, we go back to the hippy-dippy days of 1970.

said it on the Pop Pirates in 1967, an American song by the Youngbloods. And then the Dave Clark Five had a hit with it in the UK in 1970, maybe in the US too. But there was a country version in 1970 as well. It made the charts just about for Skeeter Davis and George Hamilton the Fourth. And I'm sure country fans of the 70s and 80s will have no trouble recognising those voices. Or that of Hank Snow. Here he is in 1981, paired with Kelly Foxton.

Now, there was a song even older than Let's Get Together. Bobby Darin in 1962 did the original version of that one. Wrote it too, I seem to remember. 1981 for Hank Snow and Kelly Foxton, both of those from an old RCA compilation of duets, which contained such a variety of material, as you just heard in just two tracks. Time for Country Meets Folk, as we go back to the early days of recorded country music that was really, really good and should have done better. Here's Yorkshire's Chuck Leyburn, sometime around the end of the 70s, the 80s, working man.

Chuck Laban and Working Man, and another old tune. This was Nathan Carter and the Games Keep People Play, which he committed to recording, possibly CD then, and all sorts of things happening by 2010, weren't there? Anyway, Games People Play. Joe South's classic came originally from 1969. Well, most people in the pop and country music world over the years have heard of Sonny James. If you were there in the rock and roll era, he had a huge hit, number one in several charts in America, and a decent-sized hit over here with the song Young Love. And his country music career was even better than that. 16 number ones in a row during a career which gave him 26 number ones altogether. Now, that's what I call a career. Not just as a singer, he was known as the country gentleman, and he was also a fine producer, and I think he was responsible for the production of things like Paper Roses for Marie Osmond. But this is where it all began, 5 years before 1957's Young Love. That's Me Without You, 1952, and it was a top 10 hit for Sonny James.

Sonny James, That's Me Without You, 1952. And the band, their original version of Robbie Robertson's The Night They Drove Old Dixie Down in 1969. This is 1974. Wasn't a hit, but who worries about that?

0: Gram Parsons and Emmylou Harris in 1974. Not a hit single, nor is our last record. Usual thing, if you want to get in touch, email me here at the station. Look forward to hearing from you, and I hope you look forward to more of the similar at the same time next week. Our closing tune comes from an album called I Believe in You, and it was released in 1980 by Don Williams, nearly said Hank. And he sang it live, and it was written, in fact, in England by a guy called Alan Taylor from Harrogate. And it was sung a lot at the time. And if you remember it, this one's specially for you. Bye for now. Stay safe.
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1: Shadow government continues to change with further replacements coming in today. Matthew Dudley reports.
2: That's right. This afternoon, Kemi Badenoch has continued her purge of top Tory MPs as the Shadow Chancellor, Sir Mel Stride, has been replaced by the MP, Andrew Griffith. Claire Coutinho, previously the Shadow Energy Secretary, will replace Mr Griffith as the Shadow Business Secretary, whilst Sir Mel Stride will join the Tory heavy hitters Dame Priti Patel and Sir James Cleverly on the back benches. Dame Priti was removed as the Shadow Foreign Secretary yesterday.
1: Firefighters have rescued 27 thrill seekers from a roller coaster which stopped around 50 feet in the air at Pleasurewood Hills in Lowestoft. Passengers were left suspended in carriages on the Wipeout ride, which features twists, turns, a loop and two cobra rolls. Suffolk Fire and Rescue Service used specialist equipment to bring everyone safely back to the ground, and no injuries have been reported. John Galliano has announced the 2027 Met Gala honouring his career has been cancelled after his past racist and anti-Semitic comments. The British fashion designer, who's 65, had been set to become only the third living designer to be honoured by the museum. His retrospective had been due to run from May 2027 until January 2028. It's the final day of the Edinburgh Fringe, but behind the scenes, organisers are warning the future of the world's biggest arts festival could be at risk because of concerns over funding. Abel and his twin brother Kane have a magic double act.
3: What Edinburgh gives you is the road miles every single day to do your show. Sometimes new performers, they might get a gig, they've got to wait a month until the next gig. Edinburgh, you can come up here, you can do 2-3 shows a day if you want, and you are 100% going to come out of it as a better performer.
1: And Lionel Messi has announced his retirement from international football at the age of 39. The 8-time Ballon d'Or winner made 207 appearances and scored 125 goals, leading Argentina to World Cup glory in 2022. That's the latest from Radio News Hub. I'm Johnny Holmes.
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1: Showers across England and Wales tending to ease away this evening to leave a largely dry and clear night. Scotland and Northern Ireland will see cloud and rain, lows of 12 degrees.

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1: Kemi Badenoch has continued the reshuffle of her top team, Matthew Dudley reports.
2: That's right. This afternoon, it's been announced that the Shadow Chancellor, Sir Mel Stride, has been replaced by MP Andrew Griffith. This continues a trend of replacing the heavy hitters in the Tory party, with both Sir James Cleverly and Dame Priti Patel changing posts as well. Mr Cleverly has announced his intention to run for London Mayor.
1: A 67-year-old man has been arrested after a boat allegedly collided with a rowing boat on the River Thames near Maidenhead. Thames Valley Police say the man drove dangerously and verbally abused two rowers, one of whom repeatedly tried to get away. Police are appealing for witnesses, particularly anyone with CCTV, dashcam or mobile phone footage from the area around 7:15 a.m. on Sunday. More than 500 tourists, including 33 Britons, are still said to be missing after the flash flood in Nepal. In its latest update, the Nepal Tourism Board said 583 foreign nationals remain out of communication as the total death toll climbed above 900. Scotland's First Minister says protests in Glasgow have threatened the safety of some people.
3: The issues of community cohesion are issues that cause me deep concern, and it's important that we live in a society where people are able to express their views in protest, but equally they do that in a manner that doesn't threaten the safety of anybody else.
1: Swinney's comments come after 1,700 people took part in demonstrations at the end of July. They were the latest in a series of anti-migrant protests. Trouble then flared at another demo at the start of August, when protesters in the Priest Hill area threw objects, including bricks and eggs, at police, injuring three officers. And Carlos Alcaraz made a winning return to the US Open after 139 days away, beating Roman Safiulin 6-4, 6-4, 6-4 in straight sets. The Spaniard showed no obvious signs of his recent wrist injury as he booked his place in the second round. That's the latest from Radio News Hub. I'm Johnny Holmes.
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1: Showers across England and Wales tending to ease away this evening to leave a largely dry and clear night. Scotland and Northern Ireland will see cloud and rain, lows of 12 degrees.

sing the streets a serenade, laying everybody low with a love song that he made. Find the streetlight, steps out of the shade, says something like, "You and me, babe, how about it?" Juliet says, "Hey, it's Romeo. 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

0: Wait, did you hear that?
1: 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I said, no, I like it. I like it, it's good. She said, you like it now.

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1: Yeah, we sure are.
0: But we can't let the darkness win.
1: It's time to wake up.
0: Yes, because I can see the light of a clear blue morning. 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It's been a long, dark night.